worship you, my lord. 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

Jackson, Jack, Jack, Jack, Jack, Jack, Jack, Jack, Jack, Jack, Jack, Jack, Jack, Jack, Jack, Jack, Jack, Jack, Jack, Jack, Jack, Jack, Jack, Jack, Jack, Jack, Jack, Jack, Jack, Jack, Jack, Jack, Jack, Jack, Jack, Jack, Jack, Jack, Jack, Jack, Jack, Jack, Jack, Jack, Jack, Jack, Jack, Jack, Jack, Jack, Jack, Jack, Jack, Jack, Jack, Jack, Jack, Jack, Jack, Jack, Jack, Jack, Jack, Jack, Jack, Jack, Jack, Jack, Jack, Jack, Jack, Jack, Jack, Jack, Jack, Jack, Jack, Jack, Jack, Jack, Jack, Jack, Jack, Jack, Jack, Jack, Jack, Jack, Jack, Jack, Jack, Jack, Jack, Jack,

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0: 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Yet your Hano Ton Chenea Pajao Yang Krupangano Pay Sanso no
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0: Dina Diwano Motimia Dina Nebra Sani Fatemo. I don't Yang Kuponch and when you yam. 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Never for a Ninsia Ura Denquazo, and by Yeda Ura the answer was
1: again.
0: And by Yanubian, I say a wound Kunai. Say your home cry, pray a don't young group once a water. And about your soul, boss, young group on a bajia water. Sunny a tibia, and that would add the answer. I
1: see you about you,
0: but that one young group on Yanapa water. I don't call for young group on. Honey, I'm a little dozo, dear. Now she am found to enjoy. Codanda, I will move the air. Now she am found to enjoy and pay down young cripple. Young fire and GDA. And I'm watching Empire Yachi. They ain't showing young group when they're crying. Yet they would have the answer. What's
1: that?
0: Munchime on young group on no super bam. Come for Asidania, ye emblem, and him. The Asidania, ebon young group on him. Nanya and Coupon, where they are paid our Sewati. Nema Huda, Winya and Coupon, and a bra boom. I sit in a Munyama Huda, Winya and Coupon, we all. I'm Shanka Udipa. Honey, I'm a Nian, you know, when you're Coupon, as you cry, you move and a pay. And the Asidan, Edebra, where would I take? You pay your Winya and Coupon, thou as a papa. Saudi and I say, and Bosumia, a tosso and Kunumo. 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
0: Wa Yesu Kristo tanewa
1: Yesu adune
0: Ya mewa Hong Kong kurang anapai for what
1: you
0: did, you cry.
1: My
0: oh, young out, I did. Yes, to Christo, young agent, quiet. You are
1: young.
0: I am so on your yam, Obasa, so no, my own, Saojo, my Obra, who was it?
1: Who
0: your age is only about only have been funny, Tianto, and young Safonia, two for poor. 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
0: o machi me dawa o machi ya o
1: every say
0: is there nyame adwuma yenye izi o o machi me dawa
1: fa mu da dwene mu
0: te me dan no so grind
1: to me so
0: se come hall ho obi ato bo kese ye pa ama na bumesi ebu me dan no
1: sa o machi wo
0: and slit near their bosso.
1: I'm
0: a boost slit, never boomy a brother. I
1: see how much you want.
0: Tada hall, pa. I'm a bomb, I'm a tada hall, pa.
1: Ah, no, come for me.
0: The power, yes, I had the chrono.
1: So much, I'm so much. I got the kids on
0: Saka boys and Momunja Muypa, my
1: dear,
0: never had a best and almost on.
1: Oh, Father,
0: not in the morning. Answer me, every one can say, you
1: dream.
0: You have to book a book,
1: a sea pa.
0: Se wadi ono kwa ufu odinu krema ne madia Radebe kasa Meni ya huo debia Nimoni crow to Bono. 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I'm penny for my young sorry, and I am so. As I came, Crudine, say, Dinny say, Dinny say, the cruiser, the whole one at Chichen. I don't know.
1: Yes, I do.
0: And answer to go your own castle, Mamma, and I'm a chair on a paper. Who was in the man? And as I came, penny for you Oni kwa oto obuo no ipon show ya me kofi me kofa capital na baba ye ejuma no but if you be down ho adi obi ka is on kan wo hwea no ka so de umu nya nkropon a e ka no kwa sama chire awade tri mo den sin bon sam o me kan fa na da o awade ana me su no ma han so o se ka so de umu nya nkropon a ya sam kase pa me kan fa na da o
2: adom no ebra mo so
0: I don't know. I'm not sure. I'm not sure. I'm not sure. I'm not sure. I'm not sure. I'm not sure. I'm not sure. I'm not sure. I'm not sure. I'm not sure. I'm not sure. I'm not sure. I'm not sure. I'm not sure. I'm not sure. I'm not sure. I'm not sure. I'm not sure. I'm not sure. I'm not sure. I'm not sure. I'm not sure. I'm not sure. I'm not sure. I'm not sure. I'm not sure. I'm not sure. I'm not sure. I'm not sure. I'm not sure. I'm not sure. I'm not sure. I'm not sure. I'm not sure. I'm not sure. I'm not sure. I'm not sure. I'm not sure. I'm not sure. I'm not sure. I'm not sure. I'm not sure. I'm not sure. I'm not sure. I'm not sure. I'm not sure. I'm not sure. I'm not sure. I'm not sure. I'm not sure. I'm not sure. I'm not sure. I'm not sure. I'm

Oh, Father, what I did,

0: and you be one million so. A double body, Timu. Many I would see me.
1: I'm
0: not the double.
2: Yes, Christo, we are for you now, Jankwana. What docker Sinti, Yadawas? Who don't know who free sort of by? We are saying, Menuna Mane, I send you see and anemo. Oh, sorry, free woman, am I? Yeah. Now, of course, sorrow. Now, my home, concrown, my 1 hour, what you would gain in us. I was a wedger, am I? Yeah. Now, my young quiet answer. And I would have been one summon tea and I was you. And a chayan quire at the court and Nika answered them. Yes, I will. I won't conquer Papa. Now, my beer and come. Now, what summon am I in a sumuka? Am I in Kuma Mutitu?
0: I'm ready to do
2: that. My young one day, I put a wonderful hour on Amosa. Abu Penny, you'll be an woman in
0: wood.
2: Yes, I jump. I found Concron Sayama. Was a wine Sayama, Sabesi for me. Was a wine Sayama, Soyanga Kumamua. Was one done it on the young Sabesi for me. Not a payas ropa.

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But it's soon the doors of my dobi mra. But this such a real Maya and water. The real moon sacrament. What such a real moment you want to pay? Maybe I want to pay with the such a real mama water. But yes, Christo de Mamma. What such a real mama? So you know, Christo de Mamma, did she more and I want to pay the bomb pie? But you from Pimpim showing young group or ones. You may be a way you be around the sheet. I won't. Your friend, the preacher man, Anthony Inshira, every year. My name is Mr. Moses Eno. Your son and Pewa DJ, the step, the soul of music continental. He is 7 years technician on duty. I'm going to be connected. Your cronson, the chip on the back. I'm going to TV track and I catch you. My pipe, I'm going to be able to. I would not dare. Oh, man, Sanchez, you are a mob, Sanchez, you are a mob, Sanchez, you are a mob, Sanchez, you are a mob, Sanchez, you are a mob, Sanchez, you are a mob, Sanchez, you are a mob, Sanchez, you are a mob, Sanchez, you are a mob, Sanchez, you are a mob, Sanchez, you are a mob, Sanchez, you are a mob, Sanchez, you are a mob, Sanchez, you are a mob, Sanchez, you are a mob, Sanchez, you are a mob, Sanchez, you are a mob, Sanchez, you are a mob, Sanchez, you are a mob, Sanchez, you are a mob, Sanchez, you are a mob, Sanchez, you are a mob, Sanchez, you are a mob, Sanchez, you are a mob, Sanchez, you are a mob, Sanchez, you are a mob, Sanchez, you are a mob, Sanchez, you are a mob, Sanchez, you are a mob, Sanchez, you are a mob, Sanchez, you are a mob,

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0: And you'll be a menu, and so
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2: 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I want to say,
1: I'm not in the doubt about
0: it.
1: What did he move? The man come and work
0: with
1: you. I said, it's you.

Asofo Henry Atta, Reverend Henry Atta, no, who can he? Since Monica Atta, I'm a winning answer. 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

0: can come as in at Yama, way every minute you in chain. I see a young group on our side, you be a woo, and I'm a doubt at the answer. One day, from the elder to you, on the way free, I wasn't or the Amona Misses here. Chawanya Bushanina, on the way free, Katana, or the Bram, you're from brother, I call. Let Tony Amana, if we get in Prim Primudia, it's your radio garden, also. It's your 110 or so. Sons of a one crime. It's your 110 or so.
1: You'll
0: be a minimum. I'll pay me that, I dare say. I won't call the atom mere. The bomb was so crummy moon.
2: I want to say,
0: and I say, Pah.
1: What did you move?
0: I'm a poem, my child. Saint Shira. I'm part of the Minion Uncle. Uncle, the Uncle. Uncle, your back is in some way, Uncle. 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
1: awo bi aba

no mean to me uncle and to uncle Kuno Mamma. So when you uncle Kuamamia, couldn't be a Bayamedia. You're from Elder Cable, a Jolulu. Way through could you come on the Bramiano Pay? Alopayana. I'm ready to come home at it. I'll be sending one you, Yam, Pajan and Sadia Mao. Moon is the Ampa and as you crow more. Doctor, Butchie, Machiao, Yabocordia, when you're pushing in a Mima, teacher Antonio Kofia, Machiao, and a pay. After Madame Lydia, I would say, I'm not sure, dear. 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

0: aangevraagd is sinds 1 januari. 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
1: 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Amen.
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3: Eno nnam social media so. Emfonye ne na wado so pi. There, walk on walk stop project to be sir. And a warrior was strong drink a cricket. Oh, I cancer city cancer rod.
4: And you, honestly, you are bra, yeah, them dredging yala.
3: And I walk up to the
4: mother, and I got to the mother. No, it be racy pillars. I will drain no more. Got a casio, ah, or jinsu, or if you community honey in ano. You pada saying the pillars, a case you bear six. Orisi container say I don't know orisi you know
3: storm drains abodey a otse there e fiezi bi bonkapao eh azegana pa mo pa
4: no orisi eh
3: hey if you bakana oh brenda boy we won you mo ha
4: enti ya confront one
3: it's orisi the next bonka yema
4: orisi eh no
3: nche nshina fahin
4: no je bi ajama echi na ga so obo Oba mo sulu kono.
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4: Enti ena me officers in confront one no obi someone. Ena ifi wobo obi a me pede mo bo ni din wo ifrido.
3: Okay.
4: There ono no mo won.
3: Oze permit mo ho da won ye adjustment.
4: But on your assembly. As for that one I can see.
3: Yes. Ono mo won go ahead.
4: There 1 year. So ena there ye fre No, your friend.
3: Okay.
4: Your friend assembly because them no air field na say to be we metro guards wo.
3: Yeah.
4: The metro guards nso soldier nyi no e won panyin. Enti me fresh soldier nyi na nanka so ma name of man waba. So we have to organize together with the works department and the metro guards unit no. Na nad mo ye kan ho na ye stop e dwuma no ye bubu pillars ye
3: send. What is the next guard mo?
4: Eno. Anjo.
3: Amanfo dama guards abode abode bi na bana ye na ye friend storm dreaming. One of the worries is the name, be a no dunsu or the worries is the name. And for you, Brenda Boyan and Kadabi, and a marble master in America, and I can post also.
4: And T. Ebubuni, I scatter Bibiara, yes, CZ, crates now, what the year?
3: Why you do the
4: pillars now? Did not one's a main, I know one two senior educa assembly. And you far by 7, Messanco side to hobby you. Because you may have sometimes say I am could do 7-8 pounds.
3: A cascata baby around 7 o'clock and you bring San Coco.
4: That was a week, exactly a week today, Tuesday.
3: And
4: I'm across side to hope you. Then I'm coming with my phone away a dredging.
3: Good.
4: I'm going to pay you to be so bad. I'm going to have a warning on social media. They're wounded the madden. So for today, I will spare them. But next time, I'm going Ne penny no call nany me guasi. Because I hear now I am from an yes, free 1-on-1 chan. Ye na able to me I and I boy and a man. Not knowing there, moral cordon so, and paying for binum, and a wishy. Well, we are no abba blame assembly, no we blame mayor, no we blame me on ye, and a penny call no bed there, and Zamana what the ye concrete in ye and ya. Intin chosra de, yamshana, nensan canadi. So that means he is giving to them on rent. Atasa. Ibi penyin bi amo konde won si penyin bi so amo won equipment. 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Ni na na won fom bo oman fom, you see. So well, ya kase mo de ibi aye, but for this a first time, no, I would just leave
3: it there. Gato and the worry sidness was here then supermarket, huh?
4: enyo se ibi

0: one inch and one can wash them. 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Nina a bezu hujma. Very, very soon a man for boon there. Nina a young hujma.
1: And then that's what's
0: what. And the same thing, Kansara do.
1: What's up another project?
0: Obi on you, Methodist
1: Senior school, High.
0: Girls Hostel. Ho. In so kwanmu papa.
1: No, so another project.
0: What's your easy chapel then?
1: A rasin and a young company.
0: Oh, no, so the man there. I'm a made my me, you know. Office and office na pi met in office, but most of the times I'm on the field because me just there echo field na and it to me you money
1: it
0: in the da
1: not mozi for you for
0: in the da so you wanna cancer kuriara ya kwaya insu kwan ankasa gota insu femno nyimpa da senyi etwa na me say asase no mpo onso half plot mpo also we see assault them also chapel onso so gidi
1: no see be say no so one normal no two men.
0: Oh, na yang pa ko si.
1: No so abo pingin
0: bi si. Na che adi ma ka ni na.
1: No.
0: Enti no ode ono so ye frɛ Metro Guards Kuriara. I want no works department oba. Na obo bo hen. Na ono mpo no ahorba sise. Ahorba abuse.
1: Ha.
0: But at the end of the day we stop them. And the seasons are many in the assembly. Enti mo ko do yin especially when the escado ketan sub metro.
1: Yes.
0: I want to see say the most developing sub because sekuna yo kruda da takura di yo kruda da into escado ketan kakra no but na manfuru tuto asase worry so one done so that is where most of the development challenges are STMA one ofiba so that is why and but yesu ye ye na film the may be we are doing yesre amanfo awuti here e to asase na be si kiosk mpo odo abon modern na bra assembly Eba assembly now, the assembly will be able to determine a high or the incident or and now you need incident or so that uncover cow na and yield money. I'm a mobile, I would demolish it. So far as it is an illegal structure,
1: wow,
0: mempen monjina,
1: wonderful.
0: No uncle will be
1: right. Alach, uncharaboko, no more.
0: No,
1: a shah so today, Ruta and a moral war. Zenit, a dana wire dead on home.
0: Yes,
1: and canon canon
0: Zenit. Zenit, yes.
1: A dana be a most my wire wishing if you no so you won't dare not move for alcohol. Sand also one trend now assuming Sandwak wakada not muako. One now we wouldn't as was a contunas or like among when able to see a friend and younger Kawanaz. Zenit is Zenosu, we can say than say Sierra Allah.
0: Ang Paco Simidasi, to them worry King Yara. A dano, you're there, sorry, Nankran, Ibisi, and then Bibu,
1: yes,
0: or Wokukum Nimpa. A dano su Cape Coast, the same thing. Into your cade, second dita cried the Hano. Where Sida? I was second dia, Simon Sudu, somewhere around 2021. Ono so, and then Bibu, Kuma, maybe,
1: yes,
0: aha. Into no young Pinma, the master means you. Na Zenity, you money your coho. Nemo Minyami, the Mishasi.
1: Okay.
0: Me predecessor, Honorable
1: Obin.
0: James Obin Jr., me boss. I don't know, share the movement. I say, you come home, see, I mean, you can see, and send P. Fuho Bay, because the time in assemblyman no war, Zenit. In fact, he is still the current assemblyman. Issues, baby, amount for who was social media. I just don't want to go over the main sound. But the main import of whatever me pandemic can you there, see, I mean, you can see, Obi Biara or war Zenit Hotel, our talk ready. And now, odds you may be our honor, ye you need you.
1: I see.
0: Obi Biara, our Prem Pest Cinema. There, Otim.
1: Why, you done what your Tedo Hara?
0: And your there, Otim. And now, Otona, do womb.
1: Yeah.
0: And now, odds you may be our woman, also, we've evicted all of them.
1: Ah, and done a Pieramo
0: Commonco. I've got to be our hobby.
1: Since when?
0: Since. About 2-3 weeks in.
1: Oh, really?
0: Yes, and say, I went there one morning to go and eject all of them, and I embraced the whole structure.
1: Whoa,
0: and I also know who's some baby, but you see, no, so that aspect, that yes, that aspect of public safety, you know, we have achieved it.
1: Go.
0: Now, it's left with the recommendations, sir. You're an engineer, what's in my hand, Zenit, you know. Zenith Hotel, no, what kind of the building must go down on the wire 2 week beyond repair. On also demolition, no, it is going on. Say, because Sierra, the whole deck and wire in the area, wire in sections.
1: Okay,
0: this particular one because of the area now, and then it's
1: in
0: the time of the excavator and the giddy now. I can say, but the whole deck inside, Nina, this is a wire in a lab of foam. So well, they are continuing with the next session.
1: So the final is then a rubber down.
0: It's coming down, sure.
1: Now,
0: Prempeh, on the engineers in the 1 year renovation. On the
1: I was in with
0: them. I was in
1: renovation of AE.
0: Yes, on the CCI, I amount to scaffold side my phone.
1: I see.
0: And see all the sections are what kind of correction. On number down.
1: On the renovation. And so, Prempeh, what's I was in womb. Why your renovation over 2 minutes? Why you here? No, I'm saying that be aware during the renovation film to not rub it down.
0: And it would even interest you.
1: Yeah,
0: yeah, yeah. The major may just over 1 month. Investors are waba. The one down,
1: who Zenet is an apprentice.
0: Both were friend and Zenet and Prempeh.
1: But was it what about
0: GZ? People, yes, because of the area.
1: Yes.
0: Ewa, which means that Takra didn't know. Or there, or then, or Tumpun.
1: Nancy and Kanan, Takradinia, who? Simon Funing and a woman and when we go.
0: Yes.
1: Zenet and a Prempeh. Simon Funing and a woman when it was one
0: girl. Yes, Aunt Bagwazi. Ain't you no sister and them ring me one and all questioning? Obian, you all questioning?
1: No.
0: Why who phone? No phone be a left pleasure. It's your bedroom upon every one.
1: In your day. In your day, Mercant to was some you didn't change your day. Originally, Takradimo no suano. Assassin with David the Nature planning it that was about your cinema or Nazi. Change me the project record naming you PL.
0: Yes, sure.
1: But then, many of them running with there, Bia Yedri, on your cinema horn at second little crowd.
0: Yeah, yeah.
1: Name will be no walk convert in our event center. Yes, event center or fetch.
0: So some of these tensors or insights are quite there. What water crowd you could know? So, on also, yeah, you would even apart from the monos, this year, yeah, survey the former Chief Justice. Justice Acha, that is what we heard. You had to Danny and Nidia, and Danny si Bacano. Second D Bacano says, Sans Robesia, and you Srobesia, yeah. Say Sans Robesia,
1: yes,
0: towards Bacano, and yet towards Zongo,
1: yeah,
0: towards Bacano,
1: Bacano, yeah.
0: Esi Janshi no dupe on your left, a bong where Danny si or Abrosana, extra condition, obey a woman put there in Padawatim. So we have also served the caretakers. Yamo on notice. Very soon.
1: Send us Robesia.
0: Yes.
1: Eba ba moto. I bring sebi moto ye wohubia. Ano anya moto ye. Ano if
0: fridge.
1: Oya fridge ye wasobara.
0: Asuwa.
1: A branch
0: just on the no. On the junction on the main road on your left.
1: Fridge repair and
0: junction on the pepper. Opposite near Barbie.
1: Yes. Yes.
0: Or pretty Barbie.
1: Yes. Yes.
0: Ewo na adamu dano. Ano si si Adania White.
1: Wow.
0: Ena ifi mo ada konfasi. Confasi,
1: yes.
0: Chocolate City.
1: Yes.
0: And would there then be war to your towards your right?
1: Watcher, papa.
0: Watcher. Honestly, I serve one.
1: Watcher, papa.
0: Honestly, I serve one. Finally. Honestly, Bokofum. Into the man. So that honestly, by the time
1: honestly, we. Confirm how soon?
0: Very, because so far as you are more letter.
1: On the Nipa de Mutsima.
0: On Obiant him. But the serve owners, so owners in Umpaba mention office. Yet the Huncomo, Yay Bibia, Sisi Awampo, they want us to go to work on and then on the clear demarcation of one assassin so that you demarcate us as you would get them.

0: All right, so once upon a time, I came face to face with this very wise, so the headed man. And this is what he told me when he met with me. He said, my son, my very, very own son, listen, it will always seem difficult until you start doing. So start now. I repeat, it will always appear difficult until you start doing it. So start now. Wise old man.
1: 97.1. It's the people's choice. Yes, it's number one.
0: Ghana, the Shedom Ribi Abasena Mishia, my papa Kokranyan Safan. 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As any bay you when you are the day, or yes, get that chassis. Inti chassis se Sierra. Mamma so dubio. I could crana summon your day. I bring an aran. As any bay you when you want the day, nay ya yo, nay ya yes. Get there is one say so much as sana. Inti chassis no one there. Nay yan on yes. Infa one son Kenya. Or you when you want the day, or bay Oh, you when you want the day, hey, as in no crab, Zeno. Nemo minya so much say, ah, as in Pomeya and Chemirian and Dada, Sani and Yayo. Ah, in a Maya and one to one, my brave kids Yamina. Ah, as he ashem, papa. Ako Cressman can't show you. Sir Info won't sign Kenya. And the why you when you want the dam as in the Yabaya Zenama, as in the Yabaya Wubiama. If you're chassis, say Sierra. A buffer no cocoa cra. Now, if you want to pay no, I say, ah, you last year, Obama, it's room in my yanche. A January, no, Obama, it's room in my yanche. A March and a macadam ray, my yanche. Sanzi on Yazinibira. You shouldn't have mats in a one quina. You shouldn't have made grumguan one quina. Minim was it Zaku Crary King. Minim a beer or siwa summonado. Or your school napper there short Degree creeper that Kaya am born to walk. Be a woman such cracker that Kaya and I am born to walk. It shall say, but with the sons and all your sample. Demo project, yes, I see you to yacher. I am born to why, ya, ya, ya. Man, you want to get the rich and Sikabumbi. The Sikabumbi are room for baby a rambo. Ian and Kakanka cranka cranka crack. And she see you, one young queen and you to assassin. Nizzy, on yonder, where you are one room walking Shemia. Ikadari and say Sierra.

Shasin inside, and now why your baby who be a mawan? The Mugwaya Kadabasha says he. I am born to wa. Who's the K. Okitawa's at Nefia? The Riyarizama was son. Sikaya wouldn't yet if you have a true bro. We are a Kadan and Chesabasha de Megumayasi. And when I am born to where is the Sikanamo was son? Is a Shah Sanchez, he says he can nephew. As the name Niyan Yazino. Young as a nun shassin' inside. Sir, I shassin' as a one sack and chin with day on your.

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It will always seem difficult until you start doing, so start now. Mr. Shasi says ya rate ne bo mu des won se nya ka sanze ne ye chief wori pe bo hun ebo nu hu de is that to watch her e pia so na hwese motua na ro se na mu regina do in de yan wu kwa ne pe yi o ye 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It will cave at baby around wa Africa, Michia. Why? Burkina Faso, Fingin Aramichi, Ubiara. One of our team elsewhere in Europe. Morocco, Italy. Morocco, France. Morocco, Belgium. Morocco, Spain. Morocco, Holland. Germany. Sweden, Denmark, Norway. And the non quad in Benin, our UK Fingin Ara. Obina Zelod, we quit who we are. And my brother, Kwamanam Pansam Pansa. We mean, see, UK Fingin in Ara. Awa iritie mwa gana ha menye medane peyi eko lorry station sarowa Cape Coast station kahon Accra station Kumasi station Takwa station Azim station eko yana trotro station sarowa nengi nara

had ye kende ano and a pay wasa no de dead dough. Who appear traffic like pepper no Nuku Sena do Hajia Kwala Fia Madasing Yamin Shro Hajia and sing in front of what we see with him, who's showing you and the patient summer no dorsal. Hey, National Science and Math Quiz. Sir Olympio, what's something I can order one? And the Maza Achimota School was here at the Sadal College. Hey, I'm on for the points in the draw, so do. Difference in the draw, so do. Difference by your 30 points. Or draw, so do. Hey,

Achimota. What's it here? This go one do basa basa basa basa basa. No, you. In Cecilia, you do semi finals. Yashasa with 174 schools. 18, okay, 81 schools. In the Yaba quarter, okay, 27. In fact, there were 27 schools in the next year, we qualify automatically. Binuma Baba come why 174 BO. Yefi 27. Cecilia America say, work at 9 schools. 9 schools in Wofiba and region. Central, Womagen. Greater Accra, Yahin. Western, Yahin. Ibn Regents and one when you rep over nine, the semi final stage in 9 schools in a worker. Ibn Regents were gonna handle when you may be. Mrs. School sending in Araba. Now you have your parents in Ochina or Rokodo. 3 matches sending in Ayochina. First, second, and the third match. In the way we are semi finals. Not 3 schools in over the final. And next week, Thursday, or your 10th September, grand finale. Or bear your dog one. And the pay. Your boy school sir work for semi-finals and a predator correct and name school sir. What about the final and a match was it? Ning and I will show you do. And so for the first time in the history of the contest and you in your private school cool or semi-final. Private school. Mama fan da se mata lesal eno nye eko banka ne pe warabu wam na mezi show ya bro we aye. Telesal also connecting energies. Telesal mahiti promo. Fa un sheme usande obi.

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Obi enya 1 million Ghana. 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Usu botumana ya the next person. And enter it will be on yeye. Or there is a can enter sana. A dial star 500#. And I better download the Telstar Play app and Nazo Washim I. Nanya de. It was 10 Ghana be the old phone draw. And there's a top up who credit and that's the who did it. And I qualify as a broad old point. Echo Bank is in Dana Paya. And brought to be a second move. Obi be send the biama na mame na ba. Obi be send the bi ama na wafa. Obi zibu bo tiye na ze kao. Obi zibu bo tiye na light be water bill. Second remover. 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To me, not to assassi, I shall assassi a day, Juma. Even as an oil of your dumb, he maraman tibida. Oh, what a worm alone. Assassin, so your baby, and a wall cracker for no one was assa. What a molin, our sons are to assassin. In yes, the question as is Wuga, Robom alone, Nazi. What for one appointed time real estate and microcredit? It's in yes, the car to assassin was a mamma. In here be a wage, Juma was a mamma. Assassin of Sita Yara. So, what was the Kapana to assassin Usikasa? Ubotumana was an abobusa. Neza Shabribia so assassin or two. No assassin and yagen. Appointed time real estate and microcrediting. Yenye Trubia Road. Young with them Crofubin Woban over your cannon and win office. The Makana Nafan. 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What were a premodo a bembo boom? 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Appointed time real estate, owning a land made easy. And to the work natural health, or yet 3P. May Rabba no Bunensa, no be a rat and ass a man. Uncle Warren, you made a wash and Sammy was a son. Swanch and Ibu no taught a taught. It ran a fine and da. It was Swanch and Cockro by a 6-7 and son as Archie.
so de bi e waro refre dru bi e waso ba ma sanchipi ononko na waro ho normal na nnu me dru bi are ne itumi na sanche 6 7 na adachi hwe na wan show roba nyame mpengwate ko hwe 3p garlic mixture na obobo 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we good day we za oh yeah Aridak one is in the bone difference in and the watch row up but come Aridak roofing systems your 100% pure aluminium roofing sheets and a steel trusses. Baby, say an enzyme on Zimbru 2 days in a 1 second. If Quatakwa, your bobo Prince Man Coast to an Abbey, second Dita Cradaha, Yanji Jimama Hospital, and Yanini Benin. Yanana, my 0501 45 3720. iPhone, our baby, if you type PBR, what's the call? A pick was a nappy and a boat, yeah, oh yeah. Sikanum 40%. Not 16 a walk and was a more 3 months in each year. When you be around to walk? For we're gonna carry a catcher one. Now one more iPhone, the type baby, I can cheer 40%. 16 each year and 3 months in a year. On your cassette, and send a beer around. If quarter crowd, the first Samuel Enterprise. First someone I bring him where I want to walk. Let me cheer my brother Samuel Afua. Uncle First Samuel. No posit to Warana. Yibi efonsi yewo. Intini idu First Samuel.

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1: Until I like to sacrifice a local business.
2: Anything can be possible.
1: Yeah, I'm often not in a job with
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1: Actually, yeah, coaches.
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1: I like I'm often in my job with you, coaches.
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1: Nah, then.
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1: Oh, don't move palm on the coaches.
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0: All right, now Yensen Seminasi, they are joining me live on Facebook. 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Or until Kwana, if you are subscribing, I was share, Eddie Ama, Udibio, baby, no, no, so it's me, and you surely be a share. Now, Yensen Seminasi, there, a bit kind if you feel any kind if you fear. Young call and cry, a con cry, and right, any Eric Alagi, or your former Karela FC general manager Sanso, and I insuatreman, Nasia Yuguno, the defunct insuatremano, or Sanso, a general manager Edemomo Sanso, and a great Olympics and Chebia, and Okoteki the role as a general manager for Accra Great Olympics. But here, on Dine Juma, our Great Olympics, a beam, Eric and Ryan in the dream come our sports night. So, and here beside Eric, say Eric, Yami Adoma, weekend here be. Yeba shada Ghana Premier League na siyo na Ghana Premier League na yeba shasi. Na yese, bibi ya yedi, yan shada nti. Se yeba shada Ghana Premier League na se na. Ade nkra, efi no, onton Ghana Premier League ni yana. Na Eric se, efi no, ombone omodin. The efi is not doing enough to sell the Ghana Premier League. Se si ya kwa yese, efi ni ja, Ghana Premier League na se, Mo Shaban na, efi na fane so, no number ya statistics e juma. And for the Ghana Premier League, na say the Football Association, no, omuja Ghana Premier League na shabranti ya nungu wankum. And a league na eye efi no, onwankasa neba, onwankasa ne japadi, onwankasa ne property no. Efi ni ja league no. And onwunde Black Stars in semo nkwa, Black Stars in semo nkwa, se Ghana babe bo matcha, na Black Stars bo matcha. Eno die, no moko radio station to radio station. Na indi ya Twitter, Facebook, TikTok, na promotion awodo. Na adie na eye efi na nkasa ne die no. Which is the league, you know. I say, if you need to ask a Mo Shaban and Kwanko, and I just say, oh, when you're interested in promoting the league, you go to Erica Lagadidi.
3: Some of us are very worried because we are worried because, I mean, we've been around this industry for the last two decades or more, and you mean sending an abaz, you know, it's here. Yeah, but statistics in India, you can go back to 20 years ago. I'm up for the Kotoko flag, remember, more taxi, have some full fans, you know, and the whole fans around the league was always exciting. But I say, gradually, we are losing it. And suddenly, okay, you know, it looks as if everybody is giving up, you know, because in Lyoma, you know, one, the owners of the league are supposed to even draw attention, say, BB Blab, a course of weekend, will nothing, it's zero. What is it if you communicate as no a Kasafa league, you know? There's only one gentleman at the FA, the GFA the statistics department, Mo Shaban. Then local league, you know, ask him. They say, Black Stars and other national teams, sir. And we see them posting a lot about him. You see, but
0: okay, and hey, Eric, Alagi didn't come on any report. And on answer, and Eric said, Eric, so what are the boy if you know? Would you Asante Kotoko, any Ninia Kratu Fokan, and I say, definitely. Jose Kotoko, ne had to mean come when you ligging, unto me your movie ligging. Jose, two teams in your own to quality players. Jose a Kratu Fok near Santa Kotoko, in your own to quality players. And all but say, near Sir Krobby Akofa players bay 15. Your bubble season, maybe you know major 16 quaint. And all but say, a Kratu Fok across any players bay 12. Your bubble season, maybe you know, for be a players bay 15 quaint. Yemfa sabra we embo the Ghana Premier League. Sabra we, you know. Yemfa mbo ma league ninja na. inti has na kotokono obebo

0: some one be no a ya almond talk or little player some recruitment and a yan and yet a year terrible.
1: And you see, the biggest problem we are facing in our football boils down to Hassan Kotoko. These two clubs have failed to live up to expectation. And the moment they fail to live up to
0: Debbie, any way, and then in the sorry, you go to your way.
1: Oh, Adiani Atrasia, Nadiana Seya, Nababi Drusa stage way.
2: Okay.
1: One, and then Tokone has. They are not buying quality players. Go back and look at how they have run these two clubs in the last 10 years. Go back and look at it. And then have to folk over to 10 players. Next season, they were just 10 coin. Now at 10 as him. It's the same with Asante Kotoko. The last 3-4 years, 18 players. The following season, 18 are gone. They bring in 20. The following season, 20 are gone. Which professional club is run like this in the whole world? What football at you?
2: Yeah.
1: If you are making a football now, yeah, you know, we are learning from the best practices across the globe. And now the football they hear you.
2: Never hear. I don't see a problem.
1: What was that? Arsenal, Manchester United, Bayern Munich, AFC Ajax. Mention any club in the world that was the one season club assigning 18 players. The following season, we're releasing 19 of them. When? Chile, Ghana. When? When does this happen? And are they normal? Are they normal? And if he said, hey, okay. Oh, normal.
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0: Eric and Day, and your cuts here. Now, Eric, a cassa, we are business. Eric says, yeah, problem, Nankasa, a wine, a F, no, a Santa Cotoco, a crowd of folk, a clubs, Nana, and also, or the F in Indiana Momo. Now, the biggest problem in Ghana football, no, I see a Santa Cotoco, and has. Eric said, the biggest problem. Ah, Emma League in Ninja Nano. Eh, Asante Kotoko, any has, or say clubs and Omunyo Munyama ye. Or so she has an year running hats, Nakotoko, Nakrapokra. Sabata frate, division two, ni division one, ne, division three for Nakromo, Rani Omosa, or say a ne. Or show Momo Rane Kotoko, ne hatana, or Monfusa. And no show Momo Rane Kotoko, ne hatana. Enkan and Anka, yea, Momo Cram, bain team in a cra. But a ne, ya call for small boys, being small girls, being a Kotoko, ne has not show Monsa, someone beran, or say. The Egyptian Premier League, no. Se Zamalek, any El Ahly. So, ma nyo mwenye ma yebe gu. Uko pye mwede EPL, Liverpool, Manchester United, Chelsea, Arsenal. 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Uko pye mwede the Spanish Liga, Barcelona ni Real Madrid. 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Ude ye mko tiyerek biyo.
1: And you see, the biggest problem we are facing in our football boils down to Hassan Kotoko. These two clubs have failed to live up to expectation. And the moment they fail to live up to expectation, it has dwindled down to affect the entire football ecosystem. That is here. Because the team, they are in the back. Maybe it's more Karela. They are in the back for the season. I know, sir, Kotoko Bebe in Nase, Hassan Kotoko Bebe in Nase. It is money I will budget and plan. Meaning, sir, Hassan Kotoko Bebe in Nase, I will use it for my next 2-3 away games. Them budget, you know, my heart to order that. Because I know they will come with the numbers.
2: Yeah.
1: And then is it the same? And this is just like 10 years ago that we are talking about. If you do, from 2016, 17, 18 coming. 10 years ago. So when you don't, when you are the biggest, look, Zamalek and Ali, if they don't set up, the Egyptian League will die like we are having in Ghana today. If Real Madrid and Barcelona don't raise the bar, the Spanish La Liga will die off. It is normal. Normal will be there. And our two most glamorous clubs, unfortunately, they are doing amateur things, sir. Clubs in Kitten Mumpa, if no more lower division in Bodo will not do. This is what our hearts and our Kotoko have become. Oye, Nyama Basa, they sign players, they sack players anyhow, they employ people anyhow. Look, there are some of the people you know with new competence. The last 20 years ago, I kind of one fan way, you know, more hassle folk and not of my young fan. Why not spot it to who and who were running hassle folk?
2: Yeah.
1: We should be improving. We should be doing better. We should not be seeing some auto hassle folk last season. For half of the transfer window, they couldn't sign players. Why? Because we'll be a year. I'm a team running a transfer bank.
0: Eric Alagadi did in a cotton in Canada, no, in Canada, no, in Nijuma, Erema, and Swatterman Football Club, no, a general manager. Now, Eric Akasa, ye young call a Ghana Football Association. As ye a call, ye open a port down on a cat Edwin Simon or Crick or no, on a Ghana Football Association president. And now, on him, group head, Michael OTJ, at Jim Como, and in common, no, Tibis and I said, a couple cats, says ye are sitting, Como be whom we said, Unya Tetemra, Obeco. Once Ghana, your football, your back on and I say, even in the history of Ghana, from 1992, Edeba, you're either a president, and I say football president, or no, or say, or cut three times, there be busy. But you have to say, Ket, himself, I say, one mende the status and then the constitution, they govern the Ghana football, and send a bayer, and Mradebe man who kind with me are contesting for a third term position. Now, Ket, be busy, I'll man, I'll be cut third term, and I say, Uncle.
2: I don't know. I don't know. And I've answered this question, I think, many times. I think we have close to 18 months thereabout, plus minus, for an elective General Assembly. There is a lot of work to be done. I think that I want to concentrate on my tenure as the president and see how best we can reposition our football. When the time comes, like I've always said, I will speak. When the time comes, the football family will speak.
0: Okay, Odie, Obiasa, okay, my instant bucket voice the bio. Obisi opeso tie die. Kete kano. Aha. Kete say, "Ono no sam common we year no year no year no year no." But in prem prem the own to mean chere. So best answer so contest and as on contest. Na mum se mra na so a ono no be kasa. So ono no so kasa we a football for no be kasa. Yan san so nkotie Kete Edwin Simon Okreko bio.
2: I don't know. I don't know. And I've answered this question, I think, many times. I think we have close to 18 months thereabout, plus minus, for an elective General Assembly. There is a lot of work to be done. I think that I want to concentrate on my tenure as the president and see how best we can reposition our football. When the time comes, like I've always said, I will speak. When the time comes, the football family will speak.
0: Cat says, Semrena son Becassa, or no so Cassa, we are football for no so ever Cassaway, Aya Cat says, Okreko, no, no, Aya Ghana Football Association president, and our young Twan Commodus, your Twan Commodus, dear, young common on it, your common on here, Unim say, and ra 1 a.m. and I said 12 a.m. Guinea, and at the transfer deadline, and I said the transfer window near close here, ever England. Now, now, do yen ye, aha, yen ye, and ra. And a transfer deadline, no? And I said transfer window near close here, ewo England. Indeed, ya compile some notable transfers, Enra, it will be fall through. Mm-hmm. Enra, it will be fall through. Enra, manda, ushe mini otimuza manda. I had to really stay woke. And then make sure I said, me follow the transfer deadline conversation. Indeed, ya compile some notable transfers, Enra, it will be confirm here as part of the deadline transfer day, ewo England. Indeed, way more. Now, my more players and teams no more movie from to the new teams, and then even time and now deal no a year confirmed the meaning of my but then challenge say Premier League clubs and I'm breaking the all time summer transfer record after spending so a rich 3.46 billion pounds into this particular season. No, the English Premiership clubs and I'm spend 3.46 billion pounds. I'm breaking the all time summer transfer record. That is indeed an incredible amount of money to spend on transfers. Inti transfers are now saying it here. Enra, 11:50 p.m. Pepe. Enna Enzo Fernandez, a movie from Chelsea to Manchester City. Inti 11:50 p.m. Pepe. Enna the deal for Enzo Fernandez between Chelsea and then Manchester City, you know, a confirmed. For money worth £125 million. In the Enzo Fernandez, a movie from Chelsea to Manchester City for £125 million. It was 11:50. Chelsea Hona Tosin Adarabioyo or your defender. Enra 11:15 before Enzo Fernandez Diano. 11:15. And at Chelsea, a confirm say Ome movie Tosin Adarabioyo and as Oma transfer Tosin Adarabioyo from Chelsea to Tottenham Hotspur for an undisclosed fee. Time and it was 11:15. 10:50 and a Manchester City. So a year confirmed say a brand here friend Jack Grealish Cecilia Ome Lunino from Manchester City to Everton Football Club. It was 10:50 on the dot. Into Jack Grealish a movie from Manchester City to Everton on loan. Sancho and a Ben Chilwell on a movie from the French league, that is RC Strasbourg, to Crystal Palace for an undisclosed fee. Formerly na Brantin is in a kind Edema Everton and a Chelsea Football Club. Sancho and a 10 p.m. Pepe and a Chelsea number 2 just said, play a near friend of Mikhailo Mudrik. Mikhailo Mudrik, you know, Chelsea and not 10 p.m. Pepe and a year confirmed say, Chelsea. Elonia Brantia no to Tottenham Hotspur. Inti Mikhailo Mudrik if he Chelsea. Eko loan ewa Tottenham Hotspur. 9 p.m. Pepe. Ena Everton. Ede player friend Ilman Ndiaye. Omne ne koma Manchester City se monje na monfa. Inti Ilman Ndiaye from Everton to Manchester City for £65 million. No? That deal was confirmed at exactly 9 p.m. 9 p.m. And Ilman Ndiaye moved from Everton to Manchester City and on air confirmed. Omo turn to Manchester City and I say Everton turn to Manchester City for £65 million. And so, and 1 hour before that, you know, and I know so be told ya. And I say, no, so yeah, confirmed. Say, I brought your friend Kevin Danso. Ah, and can you know, see that kind of Edema Tottenham Hotspur? No, Tottenham for say, Omo the new Cologne, it was Sunderland. Inti Tottenham. Eddie Abrantia friend Kevin Danso the Nicole loan to Sunderland. And no, it was 8 p.m. exactly. Sancho, and exactly an hour before that, 7 p.m. Pepe, and a Liverpool, a Boremo, a Genk, a Kofa, goalkeeper already 18 years. Luca Broghans, Luca Brogmans, Liverpool, a Kopiemo, a Genk, Kofa, goalkeeper, Luca Brogmans, for £30 million. And on the crack run, yes, sorry, no. Paris Saint-Germain Abrantia your friend Ibrahim Mbaye nanka Liverpool ko fane Liverpool ko almost £75 million na Liverpool se mon forma dia Paris Saint-Germain o ma Abrantia your friend Ibrahim Mbaye 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the hours of 1:30 to 3 ye be papa mu na fe de wetumi nyamu ntia sia ye me sorry so na Ghana's biggest morning show in Shiraba Park with Simpson or the Omamba Pa Jumedian ababeto aso be di at the BARAK Barack Mean Tavano between your friend BMB for short. Coach Benjamin Kwanta, Francis Hema, Omo Buame by way of production. Isaac Nanado, Ebuame by way of streaming Sanso. And a DJ the Stebber. So it's in team if you didn't mammy as an ebay between your team in Kaima Mintia. Boat driver Frau Anthony. Aha, Tony and Apple wins one tono. Aha, me order ride and I will. And I'll be farming. Say Tony, also tier connect pa Tony. Yeah, that's it. So tier connect. Mamintia. I'm sorry, so. Na Ghana's biggest morning show. In Shaba Park with Simpson. Aba Beto was Medin. At the BARAK Barack Minta Brown Macramo.
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0: yewo radio eti radio ati radio awa radio da wobo bobo nyomo papa mo authentic news onye college fu one day bio na fato connect aha yebo wonyomo papa by now nyame mpo eti unin yeah also correct taxi drivers ama me fo wo go mnyina by now obi ada to connect Connect FM 97.1 yeah no one nam
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2: 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E ya bramo wanshe mao ati. Power Specialist Herbal Hospital. Doctor akusye duya ya. En odano. Anaji Estate. 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
4: 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Airtime for that your sister, transport for papa, 500 Cs for Saturday's funeral, 2,000 Naira for the cousin sitting jump in Abuja. Because we don't just move money, we take care of people. Money moves in every direction. Uncle to nephew, nephew to uncle, sister to brother on Monday, brother back to sister on Friday. And it moves together. 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In Africa, money is rarely one person's transaction. It's many people moving small amounts toward one purpose. 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And there's one bank built for it all.
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4: Ecobank, the only bank built for the way Africans move money. 34 countries, one screen. Ecobank, the Pan-African bank.
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0: Enti ansa na menye doke boke nkrate ne man ane pay messi bia into me ntii weather. 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What 30% chance today will be in so is on to enchant and pay as it is in the mabronese beer in here we are ibotum in yakakra na is I was and the da and rosima wada ni ye and damara and the wada man is abade and de uku and a peso obeye zeke si be yen you bro 4:30 and beer binum what 30% chance today will be in so good young fa damasami ye we inchant crat and I say what's the baby offer our new winiba. New Winiba, and the da Basabasa be crowd on no more do you pa three. No wash on one unqua. Uncrated been with red and yimpa 19. Been with red and yimpa 17. Been with red and yimpa 15. No way paper be a wadden when you pran oils and a papa. No so uncrated in a razabono and a mepe than the pay. Yazza she and uncrated and when summon I see. In see, Murphy were daily guide name him. 3 killed, 15 injured in New Winiba. Land disputes. Iba, the new publisher, Nenyima, Winiba under attack, 3 killed, 15 in critical condition. And now, Adepe person so was a Abba. No man feature, ma, was a assembly see in the Dabanadane pay around 10:30, 10:40. And upon another mass assembly see. Chromofa, Wofim, Yambia wrote today, Gomwa Ogwa Chrom, Pomaz and Anon Quadro. And now, was what bang here in a Bronubia Wafro. New Winiba. What's that? Sassan, I want to say. New Winiba versus on your one is it? None was work one. Wokita, it true poti bar second number banazi. Not rather walk when you brood up a papo. Nenipa roqua, okita it true. Okita second, okita baba, okita poti bar. What do one as was a brain him? Na nipa 3 if him. Imenipa bayer 15 is okay 19. What's we a prama beer what done yesen? Was the one out of Winiba Specialist Hospital. Warosha one woho. Emma Obandaman, a police officer of Central Regional Police Command, walk right and honor my day. And the one who unsummoninci. Was the IGP Nankasa, Tata Yonu Asuma, Emma, a police officer between Cran. Was the Amokas and a police officer, one Amokasi in Kokri Ebien. Was Abakawa was able to go. Warosha Marshall Gia, but says Sierra, was the situation and or you under control? Onenye asama osi endeda owa bia wafra ho New Winiba wabra nkwafo bwa hiyan ho wafi gomwa ugwa krom na pomaza na nungu adra wakre madam asemi esin na yenye yanchi ya boko ho na yenye kromo finibi ikezi nkomo iba na manso sande kenkane nsame na wachulomede mbrana na polisi fuguda wari ya mpensim na manso na bia pati na ofi uwa damasa asasama na wan wehu na wawia bia tu na nani nginara bugu. 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
1: Yeah, PK, Michio, no, Chief Wina. I think, say, them dispute we wada wacha kakra. A futu, gumwa boundary issues, you know. It has been there for some time. Na normally, no, some of these things happens when. Court processes nowadays. Sometimes some of the court processes, you know, it delays unduly. Into Oma in the attempt to say into me and train, you know, it brings some of these basa oh yeah, osi no. I think so. It's two lands.
0: Yes.
1: And wow overlap, and
0: they.
1: Obias or any there.
0: New Winiba.
1: Into it's the ultimate place is our seven over court. But oh yeah, seven over court, I didn't share. And Echo Quarter, you see a lot of land disputes. Ah, Okodo, our young court, you know. And some of these issues, you know, has lasted for years. We will have 20 years, 30 years. Now, seven or that's who. And normally, you know, it impedes the development of the place. Because we'll be an Hobako Jas, Asia, Manson, or in Tinebun, the area, be a ho a day. Development of Bahon 10 terminal, then development, you know, on Baho. Notwithstanding that, you know, it doesn't also guarantee, say, or I say, a Mebuno, what farm run what they share one sim. I mean, irrespective of how the issue is, you know, into farm ranch one sim and coffee through Namputin Banade and farm cocoon just to take somebody's life. Dear free Ninsim. Yabebo police from one about to say quick response to the issue because me assure so on your one and can be assured an impabi brave and can impabi brave. But kudos to the police service for their quick response to the issue. Or I do be a watch, you know, who is involved and should be brought to book. Normally, no, say in some cases, na one would deserve proper punishment. Now, far more one in tema, it also give opportunity to people. So, I didn't know you're going to see she or chinebin. So, no, some of the youth, you know, would take issues, you know, into their own hands. Now, we're going to try to trust them. See, no matter how the issue is, you know. You to know Nessa Kwan say walk off and run what is one seminar we could dare to trust them. I mean that is very wrong. And Obia watching, you know, should be brought to book na way. Me last a foot to say, you see, Emebuno say asem sina wobe fro could dechi my young co could dechi my young co na seven mubia. Minia. You have to concentrate on your life. Ebe she na him for na wo in obi ane bank account. Okay? Or ye a crumb hopeful in Mebuno and a woody adeno nature. And you go and lose your life just like that. Sometimes in Quran you can be the breadwinner of your family. And because of Adi we are, or you don't get famra kwando. Na edge what you are deserved of, no. Then every one day I comfort to trust them so now won't quite way free won't same. Inti normally on your go to political issues now I didn't know you to need DHU unnecessarily. We have to also advise ourselves.
0: Doc, nah. Answer the boss, the young call or your new winning bar.
1: Yeah.
0: Now, media general, the anonymous say, cool, or your young kids come up.
1: All right.
0: Give me some don't know ways are summoning you. Now, Ebana summoned a watch room, say, here or so, we can sit and Nana, your honor, no genome, media general. Oh, a pim one, Nana, good morning.
2: Come on, if I was here.
0: Who ya?
2: Media Boko, Papa, with
0: you. Wonderful, instant, and a pay him for Patinewa. It was new winning bar, now it will go more or Gakroma, and him for Patinewa.
2: As the same war, Univer Trauma and Specialist Hospital, the BMR, Yedia Papa,
0: when you brought from Ukraine, and Insano Peppers and the Binmarica 15, Binmarica 17, Binmarica 19, exactly a banana number and a water, Winiba Specialist Hospital was Sierra.
2: Exactly, no man or AS 17.
0: Wonderful.
2: And no name in conform one was Sierra. The attendant and run as many papa with any in Ayatino. Now, Ningina say, I used to be a more work room. No for and Aguma Central and Ra Oma here if you mukrum say as I see be a diary in about Portimo Honum amount for money Aguna Sedono Udu Universe now blanch no Aguna Sedra Utra Kruba Kwa the next crew now call honum a B as in the Sieno. Now almost say home a pain for sass in Roma Begina Abdomudu on Bowsi. I also say woman say now police station Eben Kwan. You to know the kind of police station, one more attack police officers, no more duty. 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
2: sa pepe
0: Gomwa or Guacromacy, the new Windeban or Yawanese, and the one of me be also say, or Yawanese.
2: Yet it is Andra, Abra, Gumwa, Guacrum for Eco, Eomu Guam, Gumwa, Epumade, a Honomo, and at the Member of Parliament, the C+, a Honofi, and Ra, a youth in the Su Eco Comu, and Tianan Crum, you know, Gumwa, Pumade, and a Gumwa Guacrum, and Omukoye, Nasa, and Crum, you know, which I say. Almost Udu Yuma Ganshan as a Uko Aguna Sidra, Senna Udika Wakanum, Ufi Takradena Ubana Udu Yuma Ganshan on your left, no Uko Aguna Sidu, a Honorable New University. Almost as a Udu Pumadia, a Gumafo Assassin, that is a Gumapumade. Uko Nimukakra, now call New University, there Assembly Sienu. Also tribunes who are and connect to Sunina, a Gumagumagumanqua. And the question is that almost beyond the Adentina, a new university ever share home. And so the Mussu says, I crono, a guma for sassy, and until under Mutu San Amono.
0: In your matter, son Timabo, Nana Pochobi, and see, oh, grow crone for a piatrada or one assassin, no one an unbun piatrada or your one is it, one an unsoon or say what a one a yanese.
2: Sir, as I see, I know the Akoko and said, Yes. And
0: good.
2: But a new uniform, make a futu, can new
0: uniform,
2: okay. Good. Good. Good. Good. Good. Good. Good.
0: Right, in so no, I'm a yata, said there, says Yarazi, IGP Nada Roma, a police of Fable Gukrom Home and see, Warren and Master Media Benzino, the new winner by Funankas and won't one over there, where your foot to find out where you go more for Eco Chrome who won't one over then.
2: For now, dear, almost a mom carrying an answer, where your foot to four and a more honor. And now, too, so no, a police station so honor. I actually also new uniba. And in fact, I'm on the Mubibi on Bayano, Omoye and a futu, or Mubibi on maybe a moya for a futu. And you know, and they say, Goma for us or ya. I almost also say, Miss Antonino, or Mubibi on Bayano, a quay foot in the name of Banafe, and as they say, Goma for ever beg you on more, I come on Sasso. And there was a Cobanas house, so I saw a canoe, and you too, you two don't know what you see in his honor, and it's to no course. But the question is that a police officer saw no more duty now. You to know to go to show more so every bimo, bimono, a honomone as a misaba for now. There, Central Regional Police Command. I'm a yaki, I say, how much in it, baby? I almost also said, yeah, of course, no,
0: yes,
2: Nipa seven, yes, how much is Sankrofono, and this is Sankrofono Beboa, 9 Kumapa, Edia Coso. And the second medical mechanic to say that they were grounds, your backgrounds, and the ever to film away foot to announce that a good work from EFA as Mansua and the almost few months on them. It was some super swing at you for the for Fabrice.
0: Yo, Nana, excellent report. Mother was and a ruby singer, but Sana won't be what he
2: was.
0: Mbu Nijuma, your name singing and I, yo, oh no, no, Jina, my media journal, Wapi Moho, Nancy. 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

0: 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I am happy say the two assemblies want to sit down anyway, but Esha assembly or yeah the chiefs or yeah two lands into the two chiefs need to come together and then settle the issue. They can easily because issue in what the watcher it could be say a hoy mini for there. It could also be say hoy go more for there. Whatever the issue will be, I'm finding papers in bra. I will papers a fabra na yen she whether sa honor your day and as on your day. And a foot to say, or say, chief, be a make sure say, ne land, ne boundaries, you know, where you swap bar for quando will protect land, you know, going forward. So that, or chine be assembled near you crater at the pui. Yeah.
1: Oh, yeah, very, very dicey issue. Oh, send there, Demra Yerke Doc. You do Winneba Junction a while. Before I enter Winneba Nankas and Winneba Junction area, warning in Nigeria, still no sucker, Winneba phone when I saw so. Okay, Kako Bia, Latter day Saint for when I saw them, warning in
0: Nigeria. Yeah, warning in
1: Nigeria. So, no, as very, very dicey.
0: And Winneba is fast growing in terms of settlement, you know, it is really expanding. And from Dam Junction, they call on Waro.
1: No.
0: You can even walk.
1: Yes. I branched there.
0: Yeah. You can just walk to the place.
1: And so your border now when you go more fun what share.
0: Oh your border.
1: And now new reader but some they could pay
0: what go pay your honor. But the issue is why not turn us as in the microphone?
1: New reader.
0: Why would turn us as in have they registered the land? And if they have registered,
1: then
0: Eben didn't want to register.
1: We are sure of a new Winneban.
0: So,
1: it's for now, no, you're there. New Winneban, or your own crater.
0: Yeah.
1: And now, Jama says, here, I'm going to go for them, or your one ass as him.
0: Yeah.
1: And now, Brandon, I'm going
0: to go for them. So, you have to go to court and use, if you're the Hoya or the our document, go and present your document.
1: It's in the says, here, I'll be sure on record. Or you foot for one assassin.
0: Exactly.
1: But then go more fun, you know, one sassy. What you know, one sassy.
0: One sassy, yeah. And PK, own the first, you know. Assassin and Gasana Peppers, you know. Obu Hane and Nano Dika go book quiet or go book quiet on the area hodo. Obey one, dear. Obu Honsa, true war, Avia, war queen, na. Wa capture area ho in Adi.
1: On your the masters is some creator and honorable doing your num be no a pana drama. The man she had better one interim pretend since any ya.
0: Exactly.
1: Joma foot room a day.
0: The same thing about Jomano.
1: Yes. Joma na pa.
0: The same thing.
1: One woman assassin apart from busy parker.
0: Exactly.
1: And no one woman assassin.
0: Yeah.
1: And no worry, Johannes in the Biaka home. And no brother obey a man so chan. In your num be no, and Brett Fitzko, you and grab the watch, man.
0: Yeah, Jama, here, no, so me, Uncle Pan,
1: Jama,
0: here, no,
1: when you
0: know,
1: Wabu,
0: meaning walk or the
1: good. And see, the American Demons and Summon up and one shadow in Tassa, or what to my the one Britain sent to know.
0: Yeah,
1: a pan of your phone is a year,
0: and there were one not to Panaba, there were one not to Panaba. So be my Samuel Dano. If say what should not be they can declare that place a fallow place. I will be
1: no man's land,
0: never. So that I mean, as on
1: you was assassin, what you're not you,
0: yeah.
1: On your summon, Rock, you're quite a name. Yes, Ropi, one on your Adjobrawatsi, and you're a gun and a says, you're a son of Johan and Pun, you're a taman and sing, you're not cantam. That's a messy, yes, about yes, Ropi. Oh yeah, your bro. Doc Yanche, oh yeah, Mahama Yaraga, former majority leader says Sierra, Wabonizen Waba, Abayo Siafa, Osha Pema, Mimun Crassin Puntu, Ono Yanusum, and a Mambra one Samado. Mahama Ayaraga, Wabetine, your dog, a Branson washing Ejumaso. And the da Mahama Yaraga Capasala Bia, what two border Kasaka Sugu, oh yeah, waste site, or Uncrananon Quado. Na doc, okodu wan no, no, no, no, no, no, no, no, no, no, no, no, no, no, no, no, no, no, no, no, no, no, no, no, no, no, no, no, no, no, no, no, no, no, no, no, no, no, no, no, no, no, no, no, no, no, no, no, no, no, no, no, no, no, no, no, no, no, no, no, no, no, no, no, no, no, no, no, no, no, no, no, no, no, no, no, no, no, no, no, no, no, no, no, no, no, no, no, no, no, no, no, no, no, no, no, no, no, no, no, no, no, no, no, no, no, no, no, no, no, no, no, no, no, no, no, no, no, no, no, no, no, no, no, no, no, no, no, no, no, no, no, no, no, no, no, no, no, no, no, no, no, no, no, no, no, no, no, no, no, no, no, no, no, no, no, no, no, no, no, no, no, no, no, no, no, no, no, no, no, no, no, no, no, no, no, no, no, no, no, no, no, no, no, no, no, no, no, no, no

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0: 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Oko do one ee no zituga. Menya make a cry rock after home.
1: Pike, ye can discipline asema. I will always blame the authorities. Because in discipline, on any then. See, ye can discipline a basically no. Obia on farm branye juma. Today, traffic has already near the Kale chim. So yeah, indiscipline. I don't know what. Today, Edu baby, or any day in rat, or any day at all. So yeah, indiscipline.
0: Yes.
1: And who is supposed to enforce that?
0: At the assembly.
1: Assembly. She say, baby, what the are you gua? How any day what you gua? Me no can say. Efa. Odu Sunday sa. Efa punwa kwani dua. Efa agunan kwani dua punwa. Eho no any gumu. Sisi Odu Sunday sa. Ebe kono ho ina ye gwa.
0: Ente na washasi na wana assembly.
1: Washasi na wana assembly no.
0: Oni de chen.
1: Washasi si ano ye nipaka krebi. Odu Sunday si eho. Why ye gwa ke se. In the Sunday's traffic. Can you imagine? And who is supposed to enforce that?
0: Assembly.
1: The authorities assembly no. Inti se Mahama Yariga Okan. Waste management. Wansem and then taxes wansema. Yes, it is true. But who is supposed to enforce it? It is the assembly. Assembly no, you're not assembly sin be bre what now ma in some way dodging sim and wajin sim. And that is very worrying. But PK ni na no normally no it is for political gains. I dunno a day ye no. E ya obiano hobeton no. A wo host through there or kakoji tui. E gumfuno. But it is for our own good. Provide us edge sikana. Indeed, the waste management in the Bukako Eden. Ebe ye. Intin say edge is kasi de beyi bola. Na abeji scanner and fin ya. Next time when you come, there will be resistance. But edge scanner de ko yi bola and na say edge ne de akwa ko ya. Obia will willingly pay. And again, the way kra sometimes they do your marketplaces and ra. Ye treating you know PK or hard you kakra. And all these things, you know, I will also say once Minister of Local Government, right? And Chief Tensi.
0: Yeah,
1: obey your Chief Tensi issues. Land issues. Me sure say oh our Chief Tensi issues, remember. He has to come in. Whilst he's preaching, say Timamufono, 1 year they need for no, he should also advise the proper authorities, the assemblies. The MMCs and DCs and the assemblies in say they should also enforce the law. Obi a we ntia no fano kokot nne we ni nua no ho a obi we say we ntia meboka okese nti obi ntia companies in bebre wa for one way sometimes they pollute.
0: Yes,
1: they will pollute place, you know, without paying anything and paying compensation to the people. And why do obi are ya more? So I am happy. Say he's calling for discipline. But the people who are supposed to ensure, say, discipline, bebano, or an animal. So he has to advise them too.
0: No, okay, and send them a minister, can also them run companies now away. So no, but make sure so there's a worry here. Worry, them run away, you my companies now, so it's here.
1: Which here,
0: now
1: exactly.
0: And one for one answer.
1: Who is supposed to take it?
0: District Assembly Common Fund, be around venue, read you.
1: Exactly. It, he has to, insist on it. Yeah. Because, if you say, flood debate, flood in the bay, no?
0: Yes.
1: Yes, young gutters in the name widen.
0: Wait. Yes.
1: Into normal flood in our bar.
0: Yes.
1: For various places. Yes. And I'm a boy.
0: Yes.
1: Now, our man paying Gina Duma, yeah, clean up exercise. And with them, the alacrity at which we used to confront the situation. Yeah, them are holding yeah, them are in the no. And who them are holding the
0: beam.
1: Yatumada. Some of the gutters in Mumpoy, ye no. Yamba be ye informer. In Susasu to Osasu,
0: Okogumbium. Yes, that is true.
1: And you know, who is supposed to enforce it?
0: Assembly.
1: It is the authority in the assemblies. And you know, Mahama Yarga should be strict on the assemblies.
0: Yarga,
1: or make sure, say, district assembly common fund, one who use one five per day. Companies in the market, too many individuals in where you run, what I won't cheer there. Then there should be proper surveillance. And I'm not the rubber little equema. Equo any man watch you. No, wa final. Onu no be ma yu krumatu.
0: Right. Nti Accra Times is a bay. Tackling Accra sanitation crisis. Ayaraga declares war. War in quotes against indiscipline. Enna the Bokrate Chronicles is a bay. Osi. Mahama Ayaraga declares war on polluters. Umwana wo yu krum fin we declare war. Wo wana do. Nti no ningi nara onenya asama manye doka yon jena wan. Yambra Daily Guide ningim. 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
1: Yeah.
0: Onesune se siara, beyesone for where you wanna dare, wa eban NPP ma, bibiara, ofen sika samina nante trainers, awan, Wednesday children, ono nyi pinyi no da no ntende da so some power dey yake 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Doc, oh you pa, the monkrof for na, yet on a gold number one, and oh you know you need sika, or two men woman in sika, may as a to golden, yet on the yan yezama one. Now also open the monosha, or two men a wama, it be a golden no cran, no bonankas and our desert one and that's on a do. Nse ni nshishi ebiara God ni yetu yene ya bende ya kotona Mwana ya tonima mwana ya nyewana ayen Wombe im No one tintimi no ubiara umumaze Dok ende dance and trophy nshima ofregen Netitu unonengen
1: Ya yeah, PK Before no I think God board Even though they have not been 100% But most of the activities and they try to publish it Especially amount in terms of amount awonya, how much has gone into and those things. You know. It is a good call. In the name of transparency, you know, on say the partners are yen won deal, you know, ye be who na What be to Joe? Maybe a young good in your tournament, coffee, your tournament, coffee, your tournament, coffee. On say, I don't have problem with say partners in the pre-finance the transaction, you know? And this thing will be very appropriate when Gold Board and a Bank of Ghana say one Jumedino was separator. Then Gold Board can now because this and the information is that or your Bank of Ghana will pre-finance.
0: Yes.
1: Yeah. Into say Bank of Ghana will pre-finance there. Then, if what MPP is saying is true, there.
0: There was some work. Can you be work?
1: Work some work.
0: Company someone in China was
1: that. Exactly. Then that information has to be
0: investigated.
1: It has to be out, so that you know whether it is true or not. Okay. But it will. It will actually be good for all of us if your partners anyone did jano ye be hu so it is a good call. I mean it is not something that should be done in the black box and I say in secrecy. It doesn't really spoil anything, so it is a good call. So in a year in Japan in a war
0: that
1: and
0: is true.
1: They are doing well, so there is nothing wrong with it. I would even prefer say them Bank of Ghana won't pre-finance will be trim gold board
0: deals,
1: they deal with gold buying export and way nina. So that one, if when your partners now will pre-finance, well, yeah, there is nothing wrong with that at all. I mean, it is not a crime.
0: Doc, young for last one and young for so the Daily Guide is saying transport fares go up this week. GP at you in a work us away. Doc, and the da Iba or your Ghana ha. You were Igmokubia one and a washer, the moon crofia, Watan or your fuel Nazi one on Samado. Or your chamber of or your petroleum company see now one and I was able to go there were monitor se few one up on okosora on an William Bruce Mahon so by GP at you what's the master man na GP at you so work at the world se few one up on okosor dembra the chamber no work and a pepper pierza on an brought to biara one GP at you for also where you jumana win yam for so one to mana won buff you one zanzans and damara no one fan ye jumana brought to biara this week or there. What to call a cotie in America, Western regions, the only ways they can at one a call a cotie in him, and Senobaya elsewhere in Ghana. And the Dan Obede Goda, if you want to say, Sierra Petro Nigina, 16 cities, 69 pesos. Emma Dezawana, but 17 cities, 90 pesos. Doc, Sir Ian, or your percentage wiser, not where there. Petronas and Alcosol by 4.8%. Emma Dezel, Alcosol by 2.1%. In Senaberna, Chamber will project a damn price and na GP at you cut the war monitor. So, Obama Damaraza on a week in when you option than to obey increase all your transport fares and Amparamparos wabi me doc GP at you and pay Daily Guide Norica. There was this week you were about 200 kala kutinim. Western Regency on record and on one wash as out to Tumedada. Yes.
1: Hey, yeah, was some money we had about Western Region. Say, the best comes from the West.
0: Yes, yes.
1: Well, where the candidate?
0: Hey, where the candidate?
1: This year, Accra to Takra, the 150.
0: Good.
1: 150 cities, and.
0: No, you 120.
1: No, yeah, I think 120 and. No, I think no, you 140.
0: 140.
1: Yeah, yeah, okay. 130, 140.
0: Okay.
1: And I would have 150, and I'm sure say. Other areas since we are 2-1 them. I am only praying say in Kaifun were 2-1 them and once once and soon 2-1 them.
0: No, that's not all yet. Chong Wizard can have to mean to nine in the increase there by Western Region and come
1: home. Yeah,
0: to change in him.
1: Yeah, but and I'm a
0: GDP beer or your higher percentage. You know what? I don't want to want to my GDP. Honestly, your higher monitor, yes, name there was a correct
1: fair. Who controls Akitian? I mean. Lorry fan into him.
0: Oh yeah. Doc, you're a country or you're queer, but Aban, and on your Ghana Transport Coordinating Council, GP at you. And so, why you're afraid of wish here?
1: Yeah.
0: Now, Obiara now, you're now some day, Yantum.
1: Yeah.
0: But then this time around, and Western Region GP at you, what's it? And then Bruce Mazanokan, a corner of doors for the door. And no one got to 200.
1: So, it means that GP, the control isn't on yet them strong. Because if driver for it too much at any time, but to be fair, PK, petrol ni buwa kusro.
0: That is true.
1: And a driver for no, they are also there to make profits. Sebi, obi ya no wo ye juma se opedo boko. Inti wo ye juma na petrol wadi ye juma no ne buwa kusro. No just say. One fast will be Yanson
0: so
1: better.
0: So, obey be pa.
1: So, obey be pa. That is the issue.
0: Because a Nancy petrol now touch your dark or sopa.
1: Exactly.
0: Petrol diesel. What touch your dark or sopa.
1: Exactly. That is why I had issue saying them two cities now on my painting.
0: Oh, if you diesel,
1: oh, if you do not on your head. Because diesel, if you do, what about the petrol?
0: Petrol.
1: That intervention wasn't enough. The government should rather look at the tax because tax system is under his control. Yes, what he'll do two cities. Obama, I don't know. But look at the period. Me sure they'll do 1 month in
0: poll. No.
1: Now they are going to increase it again. You see. Into sometimes you know, interventions in Ibuwa, either what pro or na why they really have to be very strategic and come out with an intervention or best solve the problem forever. And I say for a very long time, mm-hmm. I thought that the two cities wasn't, and now we are vindicated. They should rather look at the taxes. But the problem is that, okay, you in tombs, we ignore the world. Crisis na or my fool or book or so no. We can't ignore it. Okay, the problem is that taxes no good no so no. It's the another factor my fool on the price or so, and then we talk about the exchange rate. The exchange rate is stable, but what is actually driving these factors in here? The world crude markets, no?
0: Yes,
1: price no, and the taxes. And more what government in control is the taxes. Mm-hmm. Government should rather look at tax CBS obetun way ye and obetun wa todo just to neutralize the rate the petrol and our fuel nebo or costro. Other than that, you know,
0: mm-hmm.
1: drivers, you know, they also need to survive the transport business. A ban ne transport business bebre on sheda near Horden STC. We do ye who won't show ye a chrono state transports a chrono war, you know. Once ye who won't show ye Metromas. Once ye and sheda ye who won't show ye. Recently, what started what to Wakra government ye na you in the Obek Kushin then. State transport companies, you know, may assure the Okofa buses be or the bay. Now, they went to one solve problem. No? We change and say the private, I mean, GPRTU for and other unions, you know, are really helping in our transport service.
0: Mm-hmm.
1: And we need to sit them down. Now, yes, the way forward. But for Nankasano, the government need to find an everlasting solution to it. Other than that, we're better to tune them in.
0: In turning in GPRT, you remember them, Rosemar and Zash Speed in this week, what about to Tokala Kutim? Name is the Kanaka, the Western, and say, and is the Kanda GPRT, you are to one, isn't all right, Doc, into not China, you're Yoda,
1: yeah,
0: you're working in the career development, and
1: yeah,
0: and that last week is it as a Vienna, sir, a rough career, no, the issue home, not if I is a Ben Bocho, still your usual factors and not China,
1: as a factors,
0: and last week. And my yet said there one or they would as an array and welcome at home.
1: Yeah.
0: And as an array and so, yeah, being with
1: you,
0: man.
1: Yeah, so you look at the good. Market and your interest.
0: Good. And since the people Baba saw, as I about when they choose who career. Yeah,
1: exactly.
0: Or China or Bayado. Doc, Madawasi. Meti if you said that, say. Doctor Isaiah Sikaya, a senior lecturer with the Accounts Department over GCTU. Unknown Nenze, na yet say, you know, man for Yaruba, na yabo,

Yerotan, a Danibio, a Danibia Warusa, one year, or maybe a Ninginara was as a crodo. 3 bedroom and a hall, and a 4 bedroom flat and a hall. A beginning in our kitchen, toilet, bath, storeroom, dining hall, and then a car home. We see a sasa crodo.

Brente, Obiara UCB, Nemo Mofa, Seno Onya 12, and a Dambata Naroma Benum for a pen for no UCB. In China, Yaruban and come on to one son, Atsi. Emulate Heba, it's a Kantanka Nedurin. Womo be no sober. Number you pay the animal banancia Yaraba crow. If you be a Nura nominate, whoa. Number is 0535 1128 73. 0535 1128 73.

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It's the baby area. Or your dairy soaking salt and also the house of cocoa. Or your smoothie, sir. Or your tea, coffee, finning in a Fogumati. Or your more crazy banana, your flavor sending in a row. You could go in a quarter spices and now. It's one more on Henna Yere. And the pain of what woman crowd if young quantas fitted our police for when you brand Sababa, some watch or suspected Oko as a weapon. My alcohol, a crono when you know, one yay. And Nagin, if you come as one uncle of Faba, one week. A crow was so off in you to crowd and the killers and a one yet walk on more crying. What will burn is in a man for America say, what's an uncle to man crab you there? No crow for now, you could do. Can you imagine? What a shame. And see what's an ocean crow for you could do.

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Happen ya nigga jam grow. And pay a whole dinner baby. Oh, mammy, then you want that quacker for the mago is our brand. Ah, 1 year, you know, every 1 year, you 1 year, every 1 year.

Awonye manager of Phoenix Insurance Company Watakrade Enda Yawada Menye wukun Mr. William Techi Headmaster Diambra Senior High They say Eno anye bu shiening inara Yazroma Mrs. Rahel Techi Mrs. Yanko pananka wwa koning inara Afi inye wafi ati Mopuachua predictions in a messy area Owa National Science and Math Quiz in a testament on Kahoo. Intenoviana and testament of Wambamana and Kade Vini Manfamo. 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Marofa phone calls into no dua. 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Thank you.

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Enye mfana wofia. Ofanu wa NPP wano constituency register nim. 2026 NPP constituency register and offer dami nyimpa 2,581 wum uwa the whole of the 16 regions in Ghana. Na, yushomeno ya yen, ne metodo oyusi yen onenye random probability sampling. Random probability sampling. I say, or you're 99% sure the BBR wire is correct. Weights are plus or minus 9. 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Plus or minus 1.9%. Watch right there. Weights are only 2%. Man can damn. Weights are the weights are crazy. So, okay, there will be benya de be 20%. Nipa kronu weights are be 22 and now should be 18. Weights are knitting on bro democrat. Na yanche chairman race in yewia. Na ya yanche date no ze yene. O yen if it 27th August. And na owi in the dara and the 1st September. And na owi them 7 Americans. And what you are very fresh from 27th August to Indeda Banadeya or your 1st September and OUM pensem pensemen osi OUC phone interviews computer assisted telephone interviews on any survey type and send a corner odiado na o interview ne respondent and on any OUC telephone and na oziye good it's an young shasa wa chairman you hear ya kwa other positions and mo ya nama tamar rukwa nama drop unke 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Na so, isha wana wun decide, ano wana we decide so wanga kachira wana. Waya over 54% atrede neka senara. And our can it know you'll be our negwa, will be able to many ways. In fact, on a summer crab in the pa, okita 0.7 and about to many ways. You send there, nyimpa 54.1% crow in the wind beside it. You want to be a world to us and alcohol. Okay, yambra, or your secretary. Yang your secretary's racing, general secretary nini. Will be said there, one and a error to one man who are by a general secretary. 44.6%. Krama Justin Kodia Frimpon, JFK. Oning a chairman, a secretary says Sierra Sotrade. Likely the Mabrin say Anfia, Neguan and Sabakanibu. Justin Kodia Frimpon, Okita 44.6%. Sylvester Tete, 7.6%. Difference in a soon. Difference of over, oh yeah, 37% to 37% difference. Onenye Gaba order Justin Frimpong Kodia and onye Sylvester Tetan wanin tim 37% gap difference or so dodo. Eugene Enchi kita 2.2 and a Charles Jamana
1.7. Unwana wasi, wanya wanajen, iye 32.7%. Eno wana wanyo mbibia walutu wako na asu, wasi wanka kachre, Musa Dankwani ya 11.2. 11.2 plus 32.7, iye 43.9, almost 50%. Eno wansu won't decide. Wow. Almost 50%. Eno won't decide ya nasu de, wanka kan biya walutu wanaban ako, almost 50%. But 50% na kan Justin Kodia Frimpong kitenimu 44.6%. And so all things being equal, said the Marwa na waro Kwaneda, say 50% na kan warochichama ubiawa da mani percentage na wezi kenenyan, otsa, onenye all things being equal na Moroccan, all things being equal na Justin Kodia Frimpong, ubomini secretary racing hands down. Justin Kodia Frimpong, onenye, yambra oye national organizer. National organizer mayenshe undecided oye 39.3 and not disclosed one when you may be a world to work on us one can wire 11.1% is it can oye 39.3 no one you were 50.4%. Wow, 50.4% and now on one you may be a world to abanako 50.4% and the you may be a world to abanako and actually be a one decided 50.4%. Well, young share and Kenna Oya Baye 49.6% in 49.6% in I can one unknown was Roman one. Titus Glover, organizer, okay, 37.2. When you all things being equal, Titus Glover, or lead with 37.2%. Ati Maiga, Aya Aliyah, Ali Maiga, okay, 6.3%. Young share. Gap between Ono and Onye Titus Global one is in a year about 31% or so do. On to Morocco of Mutu Oya Titus Global, Debbie. And so, no, if you're organizing a soil, very likely to be Titus Global. And so, no, Ali Maiga to Debian was 6.3%, Salah Mustafa 4.1%, Kwame Prempe 1.7%, and Alahaji Ismaila Ibrahim Okita 0.3%. No so be asumana. Okay, yan share the very last one. The treasurer, namun from we, na yan call the national science and math quiz and national treasurer. Onusu yenzi kani yan share undecided. Don't wanna wanya wana agen 51.7%. I said delegate in the pinya wana agen yetu. What 1 month to the national elections and delegate in the pinya wana agen yet. 51.7% in a which room a day. One year one again. I want to show when you will be a world to work on us. One country must down con 11%. So 11 plus 51.7 in 62.7. And so the worker just around or yet 37% to be a 37% in the way do was it true Musa Danko be able to offer a treasurer some American when I'm 12.6%. Warukwama Alfred Thompson, Dr. Ishahaku Mumin Tahir. Okita 9.8%. Collins Nyama kita 8.4%. Hajia Rukia Sadia Ahmed 5.9%. Ndokweku Nkansa Penny 0.5%. In fact, ono na motu meyi nesinchan. For no wakening and obia wa chance there. Obaba abaya national treasurer. The last person and kweku Nkansa Penny. Ono ifya on zifi ina wada. Enyo. Ifya ne percent. Unya 1% impu. For no wakan is a very likely there. One will be a robot to me winya for treasurer. It's a normal for onion yambre na yamboya national science and math quiz and sa say Sierra or China or enter or yes semi final. It's a Musa Danko on the global info analytics and again or you're very credible. Zoma azane oya dice kakranya de delegate ni pi won decide and se no ama se lidi pono wutrumi ya odawa ebo hwen na abada last dama na azana kaye but motuma kachwa de Musa Dankwa no person you are very credible.

All right, then, so starting with 174 schools. Our prelims in. Prelims in the work when any my yakro, all year 1A staging with 81 schools. 81 schools, so if you 18 at 27 crore quarter. And then the 27 will do quarter in na next year automatically will qualify from one see their schools. From quarter na yaba or yeah semi one year to say CRA 9 schools in a waka or China contest in a robado 9 schools. Nine schools in one in your.

School Obiara Mbom Premier St. John's. Enyaraganeza. St. John's School against Prisec and then Tamale. Oh Saints. Mbom Premier School at it. Yes, I am a baby last in the school again.

0: Okay, so now the last contest of the day. Sina, the last contest. Achimota School, Bright Senior High from Kukrantumi. 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And Achimota School, Bright Senior High, Accra Academy. Honoring in last contest, Ochina. In region, Sahina, we represent to Wahe. Nine schools in Akan.
1: One man, so.
0: Yawa, or your Greater Accra schools in Waya three. Greater Accra schools in Waya three. Yawa, Presec, Achimota, and Akraka. Greater Accra, nine Awakan, Accra for three in a womb. Eastern region, Ebien, Pope Jones, and now on ye Bright Senior High, Wofu Kukron to me. Central region, one. St. Augustine's, Ashanti Region 1, Oya Prempeh College, Northern Region 1, Tamale, and the Western 1. In Sino, Region 71 Bamfung in them, over semi final stage in Eye, Bono East, Savannah, Northeast, and the Volta, and Oya Dam Nanka Funning and Ara, Dam Regions and Kokro, Baye Tanakening and Ara Wambum, only 6 out of the 16 regions in Ghana. And I will represent one waha. In team one and orizi, friend of predator, more 5 minutes in a mansard. What's in a contest number one, Prempe, Pope Johnson or St. Augustine's. Second contest, Tamale, St. John's School, Presec. And our final contest of the day, Ochina, Achimota, Bright Senior High, Akraka. In your three finalists in the corrector. So, what's the second

Jensa publication. But check in the book. Yes, the American Unis and I. And send a project to write. Ibenyama Science and English. What for a son is our school?

0: 0332-0949-64-64. You want to me now, you're 75. Let's get talking.
1: One man soul.
0: Okay. Hey. Good morning.
2: Hello, good morning, Uncle Barry.
0: My portrait, one in here.
2: Asama.
0: But you say?
2: Asama Frederick.
0: Asama Frederick.
2: Frederick,
0: Frederick Asama.
2: Absuloko. Absuwan. Nah, Tamale.
0: Absu Tamale, no wana?
2: No, Bright Senior High School.
0: Bright Senior High. Akwe wonyo ezen. Hey, what selection you bring your power? St. Augustine's Tamale and a Bright Senior High. Bring your selection. Hey, good morning.
3: Good morning.
0: Mira, what's your name?
3: What's up, Mata Dawson?
0: Mata. Dawson.
3: Dawson.
0: Dawson.
3: What's
0: Mama, what selection is your name?
3: What's up, Prem Pro College?
0: Prem Pair 1.
3: Oh.
0: Yeah, what Tamale Senior High, St. John's School, na Presec, second contest.
3: St.
0: John's School. Debbie, T. Presec, ni St. John's, a crew of him. Only in a rosa canabum. Yeah, what Tamale St. John's School, na Presec, one oroco.
3: Oh, but St. John's, broko.
0: And at the last contest, Achimota Bright Senior High, Akraka.
3: What Achimota?
0: Okay, Medasipi.
3: That's it.
0: Good morning. Good morning. Ijinado.
4: Inye ba pa akwesi.
0: Na debi awi fry ijinado da ma mi nyima zo yo. 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
4: Mo mbo wa ba lu papa fry juma le bo enemy west central region.
0: Yo.
4: Sense ko wa so win 7 in the iron shale pe.
0: Mm.
4: Me better. My brother, I'm in charge. I'm in charge. I'm in charge. I'm in charge. I'm in charge. I'm in charge. I'm in charge. I'm in charge. I'm in charge. I'm in charge. I'm in charge. I'm in charge. I'm in charge. I'm in charge. I'm in charge. I'm in charge. I'm in charge. I'm in charge. I'm in charge. I'm in charge. I'm in charge. I'm in charge. I'm in charge. I'm in charge. I'm in charge. I'm in charge. I'm in charge. I'm in charge. I'm in charge. I'm in charge. I'm in charge. I'm in charge. I'm in charge. I'm in charge. I'm in charge. I'm
0: in charge. I'm
4: in charge. I'm in charge. I'm in charge. I'm in charge. I'm in charge. I'm in charge. I'm in charge. I'm in charge. I'm in
0: charge.
4: I'm in charge. I'm in charge. I'm in charge. I'm in charge. I'm in charge. I'm in charge. I'm in charge. I'm in
0: charge. I'm in charge. I'm in charge. I'm in charge. I'm in charge. I'm in charge. I'm in charge. I'm in charge. I'm in charge.
3: Good morning, Uncle Piki.
0: Ibajibu kwa kama mwa fasi ni yuhu?
3: Mpa chenge.
0: Wafra wa den?
3: Pati wa from Gertrude Gabra.
0: Oh, Gertrude.
3: Papa. Geti.
0: Aha, nti yangu ya wu predictions ene. Ochina na roba do.
3: Uncle, pati wa first contest, you know.
0: Ya wa prempe, Pope Johnson or Gasco.
3: Prempe college.
0: Prempe, befe me yuhu?
3: Mpa chenge.
0: No, one.
3: In the second contest no
0: men Tamales Ezema St. John's eh hu St. John's be yi preseke fima I see
3: and my third in the bama bright
0: eh chale nkrofo ye gbonyo book yo pedo za anya won kan ye yo da book no mamfa mazo. Good morning
3: Uncle Parkinson
0: mbe si afuni na obaja kam honem bo me ra be ma me hu beat ne dada do hwe me hu beat no sika ne buy yesen. Obeji buku o free a come of us be wo bibi.
3: Oh yes, so.
0: Oh yes, na se kede ba yes ni nge.
3: Mpa cha po me.
0: Nyame na dum.
3: Ye de nyame asu. Mpa cha St. John's School.
0: Number 2 ambo uzi no.
3: Mpa cha fa Mattes, Monday Avenue Company Limited.
0: Yo Mattes, Mattes, eh eh say yan fan contest by contest. Inten prempe Pope John or Gasco first contest.
3: Okay, Prempe first.
0: Aha.
3: And
0: second contest here, Tamale, St. John's na Presec.
3: St. John's Boko.
0: Hey. Huh.
3: St. John's Boko.
0: Yo. And the last contest, hey, Akraka.
3: Atumata.
0: Allah.
3: That's, yeah.
0: Yo. Madasi. More from my last call and I saw though. Good morning.
3: Good morning, Uncle PK.
0: MBC, I'm funny, you know. Oh, about 10. On your mode, say when the banuko school, the manacho, the bab don't want to be when air tight. What on one at Tamaka Senazan? It would have been the Miss Abat and Miss Afon a world through. Miss Afon a world free. When the banu's going to school, Sammy, when I sam. What fraud then?
3: Then I mean,
0: Dina Mensa. Ante Dina refer me fingin.
3: Efie kuma.
0: Efie kuma hu. 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Itchi amo of us no benya buku uza ku school ati. Inti ochina contest number 1 Prempe Pope John's Eastern Region no Gasco Central.
3: School 3 ni ina. I'm off of final name. Kesek. St. Augustine. 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
0: Inti ese presek.
3: St. Augustine.
0: O Gasco.
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0: Achimota. 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I see. Me that's I. What selection is your stronger power? I see. Amanfo, yemfin sahara mkwafu gudara ofrefre. 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Fire service kwa ni yudi ofra wadan. Aha. Na. Oza. 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Ono kwa mtu mna marangi special breakfast wa wama wan. And a special lunch wa wama wan. Se St. John's go to me ukodu grand finale za. Yes. Se siya right. 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

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I feel you are so many infants, some non co-crean from Row. Paying pa, order Southern Sector, Adema Institute of Engineering and Technology, Ghana. 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
6: 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Hooray. Tuesday, 1st September, ZKC Sunday, 6th September, 6:30 p.m. each night. Asorka Sine Sudo, our war, Sekunde Bekechi, Obian Sheliko Gas. Speakers, Bishop Bernard Ojiri Asari, General Overseer, Zion Praise Chapel International, Bishop Samuel Osei Tutu, Founder and President of Breakthrough Family Ministries, Bishop Samuel Owusu, General Overseer, Portersville Church, and your host, Bishop Ebenezer Kobina Asante Sifa, Founder and Presiding Bishop, Refreshing Our International Church. There will be song ministration by the glorious ministers and Minister Nelson Amwakun. The theme for this year's talk on is My Season of Breakthrough. Indeed, it is our season of breakthrough. So plan, prepare, and attend. Talk on 2026. Jesus is Lord. Kenyame Otasi.
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0: Many years ago and my man. Many years ago. And I say and then coat of many colors, mama so to
1: coat
0: me.
1: Of many colors, sir.
0: 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And my coat of many colors that mama sold to me. You remember?

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1: 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On an Eltona. You, Marty, you're an answer.
2: Mammy, you're born, you're moving away with him.
1: Okay.
2: More young kind of Martin. Yes, yeah, see, I have a catcher. I'm free 1 week, and you 1 week more. And you, Oko. Quote of many colors, I will always love you now. More, I'm dear, do or daddy. I'm on for the
1: Yama,
2: yes, ah,
1: the Yama,
2: and you may run, okay.
1: Joe, my mean of an Esther.
2: Esther,
1: Joseph, man can show there.
2: Open your bay,
1: Celine Dion, and you know.
2: Eh, Celine Dion, and you know,
1: they have
2: come a new day.
1: Nzo da mi yomene de wawo.
2: Ah, asa nyu we.
1: Eh, I don't know.
2: We was school nyina na mto bi tobu kubi na ewo mu.
1: Ah, okay.
2: A new day has come. Eh, asa si si. A new day has come. Oh, we some be start. A new day.
1: Ah, new day. Has.
2: Me ton te se salendi on pepepe. A new day. A new day, a new day. The beat of it, and I was waiting for so long for a miracle to come, and everyone told me to. Strong, oh, don't send it in. 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Us on roving away. I can't believe I can see the world. And everyone tell me to be. Strong, hold on, and don't shed the tears. 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
2: 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She. Ma am following you on and come koto cha cha. Simple.
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1: 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Yes, yes, I can't do seminars and I do about your insights, makes my business and I say, Otte, orientation makes my China market and it's businesses, makes Morty, factory makes Morty, in a market, makes Morty, rather, I'm more professional translator, so much, and Yamam Kamadam or Kama. How on your one? Then he gets some Yabian and was a trip to China, and I was a Pedeco being good India. Rosemary in the number, name, Mr. Friend, 0243. 80, 35, 96, 024.

0: 3708 on the external number. A frappe as a console data the bank gun of one trip and walk pedal walk China and a mass of Pedemu could be. 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Oh, yeah, Yanre, na Yanqua Hivi, Nandanzo, and Sam Cacro Hono, na Yan Vambra. Connect 97.1 was so goody. 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
0: Yo, Antiminocracy. You were live on Facebook in there by Bosha Marsha Magana GC. Tell them a gun or match, no gun only match. And the Pimus Sormas are telling permission. 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Tell Facebook, bra. Na Bosha Dumedini be come up. Eba connects 97 points when a being a Dumedini be a Nash. I in fear, and the Yadun one or chassis.
4: Nana Cocon send you not away. 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
0: How about some other?
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5: 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Mago to say, I'm not going to say, Mapo Miracle, I got to turn for two men, for the two men. I'm to go, hey, Nana. I knew my name because we'll open the sound, we'll be to look at. Hey, my young to Nana. It's most of me, I'll be saying, I'm saying, answer. They were, I know me no meedy. 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Because we don't pan, all the baby don't pan to grim to them panel boo. Hey, that baby on that boko DJ K. Now we are dinner. Hey, so man, I put my baby on that mobile ban my cash there. Captain Tebit see us show one. Into coming for the number man nanka and pan no on bobo one. Nana papa ya na make yo papa ye. So the name that Lumba, I have for now that Lumba, you are the phone to menu car home.
4: Obi Banan, you are interpreting the problem about.
5: Now that Lumba, you are my henna and Pabu womb.
4: What one
0: yo,
4: what for class 7 different? Emma be go be aware.
0: Asamo ye kan. Na no, asamo de honi. 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
6: Ame, wa fa mabna.
0: Yo.
6: New site.
0: Mabna new site but you mean tewe.
6: Ocha won po me.
0: Boko, wo so odene.
6: Na me na adun boko. 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Oh, brother. To come out, Jennifer, there, who concern me.
0: You, Marty.
6: Okay.
0: But that's it. Oh, Mamintia, Master, maybe when you have a telegram. Ow. I found an aggressive here, Mr. Low Radio, Mamma Sobato, Mr. Rawala.
6: Ow.
0: I found an aggressive here.
6: I'm your grandma, that's
0: a good time. Mamma, put your Mamintia.
6: Yeah,
0: Yo. awo wa fra o de na kese fi hin
6: amen wa pam je na because you say come zongo
0: din am pocho me minti we
6: ti e fa ni be ko kon ten papa
5: na mo kodam ko ba ba odo
0: I'm not sure.
6: I'm putting you in the room soon.
0: Ah, you
6: can come up in a minute filler. It's a mass meter silly.
0: No, I have a one center and one of the mass
6: immediate. You can go up the floor and I'm getting money filler. You can use me this year. You could do no beam.
0: I'm pretty.
5: You're not.
0: Kaka ya dasi awo wa fraud na kese fi hin igwe wa ni utakra this is your wedding wa amadu atiri yan pamu
7: mama ga so mcho
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0: ah
7: e wo na ah so awa le nyim ta
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0: Marty. 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
6: Amen. 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
6: I'm not going to be able to do it. Why the check better about
0: to ah check the brand about to do nka
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6: Oh, Dada, you can show you cry. 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
0: Joe, I said, oh, yeah, Mamma, for you, ha. Awo, what found in a cassette?
7: I mean, what found Black with him, Cassette is our queen.
0: Black with him, Portuma means
7: away. Eh, oh, sister, I mean, the alien. 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Anyway.
0: I'm not going to be able to do it.
7: Aha,
0: I'm coming.
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0: Tim Ferry, the Bocompacho, and in the essay, a bosomy friend, assembly members, a war, or much as a moon. 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

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you know there's when you are cheering wo your YouTube afano so no see Connect FM na ninye benyan some kuyabi afia yes videos na pictures akan ho a obama ehuma ye pia ya kan nyinara etum so ate ase ye 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

0: Yes, and some nasana, yes, I'm a home and down area, Biri, what from pa, could you Peter, Sabina, Mizzi, you may ho chiami, na, Mizzi, Amo. 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
1: as we speak to you we've gathered an information from the health authorities that 70 were admitted. Most of them had severe injuries, but three passed away. So on this note, for myself and my colleague MC, Gomwa Central MC, we share in their pain and equally empathize with them. That notwithstanding, we've been in three scenes. One has to do with the trauma and specialist hospital, and the other, the police station. And three, we've been into one or two residents or home, just to at least show our concern and our care for some of this unhealthy development. We came here and realized most of them suffered gun injuries. And we promised that the medical care, the two assembly, are going to collaborate or partner in the sense of making sure we take care of their hospital bills. That notwithstanding, we have arranged with the police. The police has done a yeoman's job. So now we have about three or four teams here, patrol teams. We have the Shredo division here, we have the APAM. We have Mankesim and we have Winneba. So all of them, with myself and my colleague MC, we want to provide them food, we want to get them some mattress, we want to get them some...
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1: So at least with the heavy security around, they will ensure some sort of calmness. In the-
0: AT Reverend Atamensa and the Yetanen Kanono Noye MC. 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
3: Yes. So I told him that okay, because of where I was it would take a little time to come, but I have to leave everything and come here. It's very unfortunate, as I said, but the only thing we have to do is to make sure that we prevent reoccurrence of the incident, because what has already happened has happened. We are sorry and sad that out of this about three lives have been lost, and we came to meet about 17 other ones in the hospital injured from gunshots. It's really bad. But what we say is that we also thank the security couples, regional commander for instance, he was here and he's still around. And because I believe that if they had not intervened in time, it would have been worse than we saw. But they did a good job, and they are still around. So we have to cooperate with them.
0: Interpreting yesterday, came on the DC, on the Wagumwa Central, Onyemfo Hackman, Kwabena Edu, Neyinizin, Komozi, Daminsami, Atuga, Nonsu.

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0: 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We be show ni be share live. So who are Facebook so? 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Or ba we be show ni share. Me person mu ni na mo ba. Na me ma Ismail. Kwa ino adi adi ya toso. Emma ya kochi. Black Stars are copying my World Cup na ba. Na Black Stars copying my World Cup ba you know. Do kopie mo your free appearance fee.
1: Okay.
0: Appearance fee is no boys thing you'll be any $100,000, $100,000, $100,000.
1: Okay.
0: And I'm also speak about catcher say the Black Stars management committee members no be any $50,000.
1: Okay.
0: Apart from that, they free be per diems. Now per diems no may sure say boys no money $200 a day. It would be $200 and more.
1: Okay.
0: And a boys neji. It's just a cash aba. Cash a buy you know. Boys need be bro no money if you are coach.
1: Mm-hmm.
0: Also, mutumi ba, no mutumi ba chere, on bobere ni adie. Ati ase.
1: Okay.
0: Ebi mo di omo di ebe ye japa die. 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Because omo ngasa no makosen omo ni mufi free, no omo ni adie. Now, obi enjoy na me live or Facebook, see any YouTube. Ishmael, but your videos no. For the first one, that was the first link no. For that was kochi. A crowd to for goalkeeper friend Benjamin Asari.
1: Mm-hmm.
0: Onosu no say so here Black Stars first choice goalkeeper.
1: Yeah.
0: Kochi do aba na padi iba ye osi ono ono onti so dogo bi kre no abe
1: okay
0: nti ono ono be organize party na party na Benjamin Asare se obe organize no
1: obe Benjamin Asare
0: yes Black Stars
1: party
0: yes obe Thanksgiving party
1: I see
0: na Thanksgiving party na Benjamin Asare se obe organize no Kochi Emma Ismail for first video no to so nkrofon join here live on Facebook. I am on journey live on Facebook. Na Ismail, for first video, don't also. I hear me answer. I hear me answer. Kuti, baby girls or no? There's a baby girls on kokoa koko. Tuntuma tuntum. Body a body. Sono a sono. The boy is a baby. Yes.
1: Hey.
0: I know Ismail. They are talking. The first one, they are talking. Asai neba no.
1: Hey.
0: Benjamin Asai no ni baby girl bako. And on an ebano. SM Core World Cup, ni $100,000. No, Kokonya, ni $100,000. No, and on a SM, the status or the year day or the year party. No, $100,000 per DM bonus. Na Benjamin Asai Kunya,
1: Facebook Live,
0: baby girls,
1: Facebook Live, no, they're not fake. Well,
0: like I said, for your Ismail, for second one, I toso.
1: For your coach, I'm
0: na second one, I Ismail, but toso, no, kuchi, who the baby girl, no, but no, the one can so won't say yes, and yes, small machine. It's my second one, my missus.
1: Yeah,
0: what's the second one? Beat banana, second one, air banana, coach, and just
1: more
0: machine. Oh,
1: more on the Diana.
0: Boy, so now they be on the second one. You were to, oh, yeah, second one in your coach, your machine, air banana. Coach, machine in you.
1: Yes,
0: women are SMD, Omoko D, Thanksgiving party. No,
1: ha,
0: coach, baby girls, we won. And SM, she
1: is them.
0: Yes. Kuti ntia yati hanom na Yesu se boys ye ntio mokaye na osi etumi tio mokaye no mutumi nya bi no mo de bobra no esem ko no ko nya kakra no bra no de bobo no sa bra we na esem asha ase se o de bo
1: eh
0: enu ntia ye say se be me ni sika wu hu ni suban
1: hmm
0: be me ni sika wu hu ni suban be ma nya nya sika na wo be hu ni suban Benjamin Asare yes.
1: I'm going to join the Facebook Live and then I'm going to when you crouch your man saying,
0: baby girls.
1: Nah, Koko here. Benjamin Asare, if you want to be also our Thanksgiving, be
0: yes.
1: Or when that's with my Ankran Krobia, what one, Emma Otuno Kupimo World Cup, or now Ankran Krono, your apartment, you want a water con. Because I feel Facebook Live and I want a water con.
0: Because he,
1: Ankran Krobo, Benjamin Asare, Emma Otumi, you're successful. World Cup, in fact, Otumi. Now, Okan squad will go against England. Yes. Not them.
0: Yes.
1: I'm crying, crying, crying, crying, crying, crying, crying, crying, crying, crying, crying, crying, crying, crying, crying, crying, crying, crying, crying, crying, crying, crying, crying, crying, crying, crying, crying, crying, crying, crying, crying, crying, crying, crying, crying, crying, crying, crying, crying, crying, crying, crying,
0: crying, crying, crying, crying,
1: crying,
0: crying, crying, crying, crying,
1: crying,
0: crying, crying, crying, crying, crying, crying,
1: crying, crying,
0: crying, crying, crying, crying, crying, crying, crying, crying, crying, Kuchi videos na dozen, but today my film is not there. But say it's my the third one, so I don't know. Because Benjamin Asare, no, let's see, no, or a national asset.
1: Okay.
0: Until the home come up by.
1: Third one, yeah, na.
0: The home come up by. I'm so the better so.
1: Okay.
0: Ha, the home come up by. I was see you to me share any day. Me to me can. Until Kuchi, I take Chrome na.

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2: Na Benjamin Asare no bro heart of folk no ye Thanksgiving de mi bia na.
0: Baby.
2: Okay.
0: Ntun se video no baby e be won different baby girl o.
2: So I invited guests.
0: Okay, into my banana so to me your time a moment.
2: At least.
0: Okay. Mm-hmm. Na video ne man kwa no invite your mother.
2: I'm so not asking because because
0: that's a baby girl's name kwa ni home.
2: You who mature man, but we
0: yes.
2: But apart from you who.
0: That's a baby girl's name kwa ni home. Baby girl's name kwa na.
2: Kuti ya. Or she nungu kwa ni.
0: Sa.
2: Let me say nungu kwa ni.
0: Osha sa no ye.
2: Yeah. Or man no. Okay. Where to find encouragement?
0: Hey.
2: Yes. Or encouraging. Echo Facebook class.
0: Say on time, yeah.
2: Yes, like the.
0: On mod, on year no home.
2: Keep it up, yes.
0: Okay. And I go to you and I say, your boy, see. Say, uncle for 20,000, 30,000, yeah. It is to your boy, see. Say, yes, I see it to your mother. I just want to buggers and a share boom, room up. I'm not buggers and a press of
2: power.
0: Because buggers never match on between your friend. Just say, yes, and most between your friend. Just say I can't say Isaac for mo. I'm so much afraid some match to be. Me say kajeto so I'm okay. I'm poke. Cry. I say on our kajet justice blame machine. Just say. Kuchi,
3: this is Connect SM. Sports.
0: And $100,000, you know. Maximum by 5-7 years. Man, I'm in for samba. You better say you. NSM kakuru nyaya, you know. Until we inform Bobra. Until we also have buying to me channel. And I was buying to me, yes. And I was buying.
2: Esther Edubuat in the message, be about very interesting.
0: What's the name?
2: Esther Edubuat, I say, you are right. When you want to know someone's character, give the person money.
0: Because you are not correct. But Esther, I'm coming with you, dear Banner. Becca say, or Cassa from experience.
2: That's how the money is got.
0: Esther, message you, dear Bea, working. Because Becca say, Esther, Cassa from experience. I'm say, Esther didn't hear to be so. And I do only buy, and I say, Bibi Nasa son. And I continue to make your dream.
2: Baby,
0: that's the message. I said, oh, because I'm a person. What a child, Obra.
2: Obana. It's a community. SM no, a career Thanksgiving. I want to accept the first world war. I want to pay my World Cup. I want to money. Word of encouragement. I want to, what do you think to her? Yeah, quite a man. I want to, you know, on obey yourself with the first. The medical account. So, no. Once many of you, I'm from an arsenal, poo, ninsim. It's a jack. Kakrano, second. When we do our Thanksgiving, na echo Facebook Live, and I want na, what boy SM, what team lawyer successful World Cup, no, I want why Thanksgiving, I'm wanna, with Facebook Live, we good no. Yeah, turn up, yeah, but still high connect 97.1 FM, yeah, but this year.
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4: Any amino crum, naming pebbing drum of Francisia. 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Abrefis read Letter Day, How the Tortoise Attended a Funeral on the Tree, and Woman Wayne answers no Naka, Ajiatum. 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
6: Oyo
7: darling,
6: yes,
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6: wo die zusu nka obeto fa da abehunu ame me mo ho na brem eh body apisie ni kontomre be ye de anio me de me organic food spa and you can think of Immunet herbal supplement in the table is we and they say Immunet herbal supplement no what in Canada me secret no me number one immune support across a draw way can tank and a doctor for and I told me boas yeah I do a duman kuma haba ma akikabomu 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
8: Could you near the paddy?
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2: All right, in table, so I'm finding in Bob Sam. Also, when there's money, there are ladies. Daniel Kofi Adjei Jr. Daniel Kofi Adjei Patcher there. I say, you waste most of this money with these things, and when the West comes, when the West comes to you, then you call the government to support you. All right. It best to advise a man when he is poor. Okay. Network senior man Benjamin money talk yeah money talk share now it's on your super matter na for the brand na fe yen hwene ntumi enko hen anim still high connect 97.5 but akye hwe yen transfer
0: yeah
2: but you don't have for fit yeah
0: okay coach ndi nkomo
2: sure
0: na enra transfer deadline no sure. You close and as an ajuwe and a close transfer deadline in and ajuwe be chin and apa we ni close transfer deadline and
2: okay
0: You did it, you know. Of course, we'll speak about some of the notable transfers, and then we'll also look at possibly teams are on my head the very best of business. In see, yeah, shall see if you throw.
2: Okay.
0: Yeah, shall see if you throw there. Not yeah, shall see if season way. Yeah, but shall see. And I say, yeah, shall see. Player Edisika, and a board day. A ton of pan. Oh no, not see any. But shall see if you see. Coach. Before a season, I said, I need a World Cup.
2: Okay.
0: Now, you bought World Cup, and in Argentina, I got a PM over the finals of the World Cup. Now, I'm going to say, Argentina, I got a PM over the finals of the World Cup. I'm going to Spain, I got a PM.
2: Okay.
0: Then it is very likely that Argentina would be that particular country and come be winning the FIFA World Cup. You bought not just Spain, it's going to Argentina, I'm going to World Cup. No? Now, one particular Argentine player. He became a subject on the lips, on the minds, on the papers, on the dailies of almost every sporting website. Enzo Fernandez.
2: Okay.
0: Abrante ni sina kain at the Chelsea Football Club. As at the time, na ye bo World Cup ni wey na na se ye ko World Cup no. Now before that, no. Now Abrante ni fi River Plate. Abe PM or Benfica.
2: Okay.
0: It's just a Benfica no bo half a season, and obe PM or Chelsea Football Club. Na Abrante ne buy no na ohwe na ho keka bo bo na nyama oye na otumo se ampa oyobi abo no oni bo bo na ne nkomodi ekrap na echere se say that bi so be fit Chelsea Football Club kra onya Real Madrid team no bebo because na ba betodwa say Abrante fe na Luka Modric ne beko nte Luka Modric ne beko dia na ehu be hia say Real Madrid e be sase so mo pe Luka Modric ni replacement
2: okay
0: and one na young boy no and as a young man near Fernando Fernandez next to say oh din combo and then combo did die munya na chere so nya Real Madrid no bebo enu ne ntumi amba enu ne ntumi amba no ya best season we ya say no and e be ya very obvious say Abrante na na bon yo so say still at Chelsea Football Club no obesi ya kind dia momo and teacher say no person fit Chelsea no copy him a different club so person fit Chelsea no copy him a different club there and there Enzo Maresca once upon a time no, ni Abrante ye Enzo Fernandez.
2: Okay.
0: Eh ye adwuma wo Chelsea Football Club no. Ono no Chelsea football na asi tu. 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
0: 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Sa Argentina boy no. 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was a day ɛna ɔmoma Chelsea for deadline deadline of the match Chelsea for no make catch Chelsea for no say it is either say by Saturday Friday way 5 p.m. Abrantia no mo beto no anasa say mo ntumi meet your conditions no e wo deadline na Abrantia no yenye den yento no mamo coach Manchester City for so sire mo sire Chelsea tree o no mo yo mo sire because omo na Chelsea for nse boni but they are not Chelsea for ni ye ni nyina na ye enzo Maresca ho ehi
2: I see
0: enzo Maresca ho ehi wo hwe team say wo England da omo aya na business between them eye I mean any difficult
2: okay
0: eye Chelsea Manchester City omo kan ho bi teams are eye na we ko we akofa player na and sudden common ni gidigidi bi na Chelsea ni Manchester City omo was understanding nepa but this particular one it became very difficult for Manchester City so be fa Enzo can say Fernandez then akko because of coach no Enzo Maresca
2: okay
0: nti obeko onko and and there 120 na Chelsea forecast or more ton nokra. They even pushed Manchester City to pay more than the 120. Yeah. They had to pay £125 million.
2: Sure.
0: £125 million. And yes. Sesiano was surpassing Alexander Isak. Because last season Alexander Isak and a Liverpool for Kukurusika Sono. And the common Newcastle for a monje.
2: Yeah.
0: No be the most expensive player in the EPL. Cecilia Enzo Fernandez haba be the most expensive player. And it's just a Chelsea 120 no cra. Omo piam na boro mo maji 125. Now, Enzo Fernandez if he Chelsea, we be piam wo. I can say Manchester City.
2: Yeah.
0: Bana wa bano, coach. For me, there's a little bit problem for me. Why do I say that? Manchester City akofa Elliot Anderson aba. Okay, you call World Cup no England midfield no boy no number 8 no.
2: Okay.
0: No jina no ro twa no correct anko fo be kaso ni mbo no. Omo akofa na ba.
2: Okay.
0: Na Elliot Anderson fa no mokofa ne ba no. O mokofa ne ba say Conny Rodri embebo. Because at that time no, na ensure that year of yourself Rodri ebeko.
2: Okay.
0: Na the Rodri aba be kan ne say ni tie ne ya. Na Manchester City for emma ne kwan no nko jina home no sanso nko ye back surgery. No mbra. Intina year obvious. Intina the whole plan no say Rodri and Elliot Anderson no be jina Manchester City fin ho. That was the earlier conversation.
2: Okay.
0: Now, in common started say Sasano. And almost you okay, and the young boy rally you. There's a young boy from Morocco, your friend are you, Buadi.
2: Okay.
0: When you born a boy, number 6. You shall born a Rodri Bono. You shall born a you, Buadi Bono. Difference, no? Yes, a duo. But then said, I'm going to be a bit me a bo.
2: You
0: shall born a young boy. Are you, Buadi, a bit me a bo?
2: Yeah.
0: It's young, young, coffin embra. And your coffin a bye. They say, when you're number 6 in a you, Buadi. When you're number 8. In Elliot Anderson.
2: Okay.
0: Enzo Fernandez is not a number 10. People shouldn't forget that.
2: Okay.
0: He's not a number 10. Enzo Fernandez practically is a number 6.

0: Oshé Enzo Fernandez. Oshé Phil Foden. Coach, practically, Okasa Oshé number 10s amongst the three of them. It is Ryan Shaki, it is Phil Foden, they are the number 10s, not Enzo Fernandez.
1: Okay.
0: Yes, I am struggling to understand exactly what's the rule and then how Enzo Fernandez would be fused into the Manchester City setup. Me tie any nyina madwen dwen no o. Say kwan ben so na Enzo Maresca. Ebe so Abrante Enzo Fernandez mu. And also ni say no dey wura sa Manchester City mfimfim ho no.
1: Okay.
0: Unless say Ayub Wade no would be the sacrificial lamb. Unless or no ni e dey na better na bench. Because Enzo Fernandez no have Premier League experience. Not just the Premier League experience. Enzo Fernandez no osanso are the goals to ni play. Okunimi yade nese okwe ni mwono muna. Coach, you are guaranteed se eede ya bakubidi obona sefa po ni mwono kwa ya. The likelihood se besha ni wosoro. As compared to Ayubu Wadi, you know.
1: Yeah.
0: Sisi ya bo no sono abeye numbers. Sisi ya bo no ababeye goals. Sang komono na boss na babeye. Inse sa oye Manchester City fana, you should be worried. Sisi ya infi infi hono muno. Number 8, you know, your players krabe ya mienson between your body number 8 position. Of course, you need, you're kind of saying, depth.
1: Okay.
0: Who here squad depth, no? Squad depth, no here.
1: Okay.
0: Because you would want to challenge for the EPL.
1: Okay.
0: You would want to play in the Champions League. You would want to play the other cup matches. Into be here squad depth, and they're able to rotate. But be here squad depth, and they're able to rotate. Enzo Fernandez is not coming as a squad player.
2: Mm-hmm.
0: Especially with Sikao, they're going to Enzo Fernandez, no? £125 million. He's not coming as a squad player.
1: Okay.
0: He would obviously come to start. And if he's coming to start, then what then becomes of Sikana? Manchester City sounds so cool, yeah? No, I'm going to go to Liu, say, are you boarding? You're fine, you're fine, bro. Because, boy, no, I'm going to go to the city. I'm going to catch the boy and say, he's going to be a starter.
1: Okay.
0: Oh, Bob, bro, Rodrigo. Yeah, I'm going to be the number
1: six.
0: Yes. I'm going to say, Rodrigo, bro. Rodrigo, I'm going to be the number six. No, I'm going to
1: okay.
0: So what then becomes of the conversation? Enzo Fernandez Abba. Abba can the Manchester City team know whether you like it or not. Abba are the bite.
1: Sure.
0: Abba are the weight. Abba are the some level of kind of saying potency in the Manchester City team.
1: Yeah.
0: And that is what they will need because Abrante and he understands the premiership.
1: Okay.
0: He's been in the premiership for about 3 years. And then even possibly more. Okay. And so with that Premier League experience, and then he would understand exactly what it takes to play for a big club.
1: Okay.
0: Manchester City, whether you like it or not, now are a big club.
1: Yeah,
0: whether you like it or not, Manchester City are
1: not a big club.
0: They're a big club, and big club they bring up big players. And Enzo Fernandez is a big player, big player, no. And as a big club, so they bring up players or mentality in what's
1: sure.
0: They understand what it takes to play for big clubs. When the going gets tough, you will need mentality. Share time and now Manchester City go sign Ryan Cherki. Omo sign Ryan Cherki, so be replacing Kevin De Bruyne. Coach, I was watching the documentary and I made a documentary, you know.
1: Okay.
0: One thing struck me. I said, no, oh share abrofono. Come on, first somebody on my signings now, coach. And you know be near wahano.
1: Okay.
0: Uba JD said they had to put together a panel of Ryan checking the previous coaches.
1: Okay.
0: Even from the time I started so Usinyabobo. They had to put all of them together to look at the potential. Now Brantia no one. So ba bona Kevin De Bruyne bono obo betimi abo na ampa mo realize so betimi abo. And one other thing that almost a course Ryan Shaki has to do with mentality. Now they had to sit down and then look at his attitude. Look at how he reacts to things. Time ana Brantie ne Lyon okose go biba celebrating bi okoye the Chelsea supporters no supporters ne bo anjo so and that became Adianka Manchester City omo ye general san ka Brantie ne fan sign because they realized no the mentality no e will form but then omo fan say no osa
1: sure
0: into your ba obeni and then he will change from that.
1: Okay.
0: Ufo bi to say Enzo Fernandez coach he's not 20 years. To say timer Manchester City cover Ryan Cherki by no.
1: Okay.
0: Enzo Fernandez is possibly more than 22.
1: Okay.
0: Nimfie ni kwe ni. Man, like I said, I mean, a player who has won the World Cup. A player who has contributed immensely to Chelsea becoming successful in the last 2-3 years. A player who has contributed his quota to that Chelsea team.
1: Okay.
0: A player who has become a very cult figure, a cult hero. Ewa the Chelsea set up. No, konesa uko tuno. Ed naba show team ma. Coach, we tuwa de pa. Ed naba.
1: Okay.
0: Nse siya, ananyama niye miye no. Kwa ya, Enzo Fernandez would find her.

0: way into the Manchester City team, you know. That is what I am looking out for.
1: Okay.
0: And then two, if he's going to be playing, what then happens of a new body? And from where I sit, I think it is a goodbye.
1: Okay.
0: It would actually help the Manchester City team.
1: Okay.
0: City team, when they say they are in transition.
1: Mm-hmm.
0: When you are transitioning, you would need stability.
1: Okay.
0: And that is where players like Enzo Fernandez, Nebeden, Ebebem. Coach, another player.
1: Mm-hmm.
0: Bradley Bakola.
1: Uh-huh. Will come back in?
0: Yes.
1: Oh, no, him home.
0: Will he, sir?
1: I was really shocked because PSD, Santa Maria Kodo, Trophies no win do on a starter.
0: Yeah.
1: But didn't be ma. Do my job by him. So the roller another this situation at
0: PSG.
1: PSG, no.
0: Yeah.
1: The man who called World Cup is no. World Cup is no on a starter.
0: Obi bench a basketball player.
1: Good.
0: Yeah.
1: Obi bench a basketball
0: player. Obi Jumano.
1: In the area no City, a PSG. At the same time, the national team na na cannot come down. We move. The movement I don't know him who can cry.
0: Okay, coach. To buttress their work, no.
1: Okay.
0: Say player. National team mm-hmm. and a club side on your starter or best starter, yes, or best starter, but then on shutdown often on shutdown starter, sir,
1: mm-hmm.
0: because he's the second choice behind Kicha Karatkelia.
1: Okay,
0: it's a player on your starter, our club and a country. That's a move to me, turn on sir, boarding way. Now, look at the amount of money Liverpool could hear 123 million pounds.
1: Mm-hmm. Mm-hmm.
0: For him, Liverpool went to pay 123 million pounds. Coach, don't you think that Paris Saint Germain for an is a business on Matthias here?
1: But that's business now. So soon as they're if you're here, so.
0: Because Akwaye say Hazakes, most squad player. Now, Hazakes, most squad player, and now, Ebia, you can't say, but it's a holy star, Saba. So I'm open. Now, I'm saying, okay, some of us are open, and they're going to pay 80 million. I'm going to pay for. Coach, don't you think, sir, see, PSG have grown to become that one particular team? They understand the business and then they know how to price their players. Because for a squad player being sold around that, you know, then it means, no, PSG actually gave a good justification as to why the boy ought to be sold around that particular figure.
1: Yeah.
0: And whether you like it or not, Liverpool are also looking for a replacement for Salah. Liverpool is a replacement for Salah.
1: Yeah.
0: Bradley Bakola is young.
1: Sure.
0: Relatively young, no, but coach, you can say you cannot grab 123 million. No? Coach, in Bradley Bakola, and can you ask and go to the tunnel? Bakola, there's an cost of 50 million. Bakola, cost of 50 million, 60 million.
1: Yeah.
0: But in the market, no? English clubs not say market. No?
1: Mm-hmm.
0: And so you go into the market for a player like Bradley Bakola to go and pay 123 million pounds. It tells you say market na say. Yeah. Say see Aba, we be PM Liverpool. Club no way unveiling. Oma now say no Aba. What does he bring to the Liverpool team?
1: Mm-hmm.
0: Two games at Liverpool are boarding, you know, struggle. Oma struggling in a sense, Oma sha, it's the one in you.
1: Hmm.
0: How for Bradley Bakola about no so wait me ase.
1: Okay.
0: Now Bradley Bakola possessing no bono. And one as see ya the most informed player. Liverpool team mini na. Say see ya ubi obo bon. Liverpool team is your mom bono me you know.
1: Liverpool.
0: Yes.
1: Two players.
0: Omo no match ball nebo. Dominic Szoboszlai.
1: Uh-huh.
0: And Akodi Gakpo.
1: Okay.
0: Se si Akodi Gakpo na se si anu wa be hu hu no. E ho no makofa that position na so na.
1: Honestly, what to know?
0: Yes.
1: Honestly, nearly.
0: Tottenham Hotspur.
1: But no one replacement.
0: Manchester City no Tottenham nyina ba so
1: boko. Yeah, I remember pa ade no so na ka.
0: Manchester City 100 million. Manchester City si Liverpool 100 million na mo find my yenko. I'm the 100 million. I'm the buyer. I'm the Liverpool Munje. Now I'm far. Kodi kaku ne mai. Now they are fine. Liverpool said they have your Munje.
1: One
0: pin. I think Liverpool wanted more. So if Manchester City had brought bare 120, bare 150 near there, and Liverpool budget, now come here because Gakpo no in 100 million player.
1: Okay.
0: Gakpo no in 100 million player. Okay. But they see a ball now or ball no. Right from preseason, a jana Gakpo aso from preseason at World Cup no, and also Sajano. Yeah, but World Cup na Gakpo or so Sajano. No, they be PMO preseason. And he has a season as an was so Sajano.
1: Yeah.
0: Now we a coach. Player now was so Jano. Position no born. Ewan was so akofa obi. So no son bebo.
1: So
0: what then becomes of the player not to see our born? Alexander Isaki, to see our ba. On us was I saw Tonsana.
1: Yeah.
0: Gakpo can play as a number 9.
1: Mm-hmm.
0: But then he is not your traditional number 9.
1: Sure.
0: But he saw your number 9, he was starting to so. So the Gakpo no back to see him. Victor Munoz now co-founder from Osasuna. So I'm about the seven, baby. But I can't say Musala Ebono. Oh, no, so I'm born, no, so say. Bradley Bakula and Cecilia Andoni Royalano. Quine Ben son on say Enzo Fernandez Diana. Quine Ben on also bet me a fast or the Bill Liverpool team. But then of course he would play. He would play because Sikana Liverpool de Akotono, you wouldn't go and pay an amount for such a player and then come and ask him to sit on the bench. No. So Bradley Bakula is back to Liverpool.
1: Yeah.
0: We don't want to see him, especially with the intensity, the demand of the Premier League.
1: Okay.
0: Premier League is very demanding. Tempo and intensity, no, it was so.
1: Okay.
0: In the quiet Benso, and a Bradley Bakula near him, no. Fortunately for him, we're direct. And that is what the EPO, you know, wants.
1: Yeah.
0: EPO, no, players are very direct, and no, almost thrive easily.
1: Yeah.
0: Almost make impact easily. But then there's one thing, coach. Players now, yeah, this is a Tom Abuadino.
1: This is so scared to home.
0: Almost by EPO, no, my coach. And said, I'm foul.
1: Ish.
0: Boy, it's now your tisika kasi the tom. Oh, EP on him. Coach, I'm going to
1: okay.
0: Don't want to enfa. And that is where I am actually worried. Boy, it's now your tisika kasi yeah, the tom. No more Premier League. No. Coach, be brina enfa. In fact, that is why I'm worried for Bradley Bakula.
1: Okay.
0: That is why I'm worried for him. Enfa. My more example.
1: Okay.
0: Paul Pogba. Tisika Manchester United, the coffin of Zombra.
1: Then do be a baby, BC Bassa.
0: Enfa. Harry Maguire, Jessica Manchester City, Manchester United, the co-founder from Leicester City, at nearby.
1: Okay.
0: And fa.
1: Okay.
0: So it is always, and I said most often than not, you know, it is like that. Yetisika, Kessia, the co-founder players, you know, Eba, they tend to struggle. They tend to struggle because the EPO, and I said the English press, you know, they focus solely on Sikani, the top player, you know. Say, Yatamzika, Kessia, the Akoto. Into a banabo, all of a sudden they make you look as if say player no ban or angel or a buffo.
1: Okay.
0: Or then I can't born or say every game you're supposed to score. And there's some level of pressure be by two boys.
1: Okay.
0: And my boys ne ba price tag needs to know omun to mimbo.
1: I see.
0: And for me, I am thinking, say, whether you like it or not, it is one that is always going to be haunting Bradley Bakula. And it is an opportunity for him to prove.
1: Okay.
0: Say indeed, ubetumi afa coach. Me de manu besi.
1: Okay.
0: But the answer na me de manu besi ni yebe ko La Liga. Ya ko La Liga so. 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
1: Skero wo bono ye mafuma yo.
0: RB Leipzig 125 million euros from Real Madrid ho. 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
0: How about I be
1: okay.
0: In Tennessee, you need to do that for that amount of money. But then you catch also you're young. You catch also an infant or form. And you see, but born Nankasa ne mboye.
1: Okay.
0: And you're Juma Nankasa de. And you're boys na ye. Because yon di omande niye, Bradley Bakula niye, Bakula no wone ni mbebri, oshe yon mana Bakula na ye na.
1: Yeah.
0: Ni sivi ni niye, mwye du bebri. Inti, in as much as se, me mfu aso se, this as he can krabbe to Bakula no, at least he has something on the CV. Eh, hey, very heavy.
1: Butu da ye, juma.
0: Yes, very heavy. What does yon di omande have? Madu da kofa se as he kano. Edi akotone de naba. Na waba, vini ibo, Rodrigo would come. Ada gule ebo. Because he had a position, the baby of Bodin, you know, a Honomunia occupied.
1: Choked.
0: But of course, I expect Madrid to give an answer to walk him through the process.
1: Okay.
0: And then make him understand, say, this is where you have come. Okay. This is what you need to do. This is how long it will take you for you to understand exactly what we do here.
1: Okay.
0: And of course, I trust Jose Mourinho. Once Ayana and Prebibre now, he's not really good with kids.
2: This is Connect Sports.
0: No. Just say, no, to me, shut down for one year.
1: Okay.
0: But then I am thinking, say, this time around, no, what should Jose now about Real Madrid? Now, coach, don't say, Nancy, from my boy, Madrid, nice and from my papa. I said, and yet, Jose, near Nimanka by this time.
1: What could create a problem? Yes, Roko.
0: See, I know, kakra.
1: Yeah.
0: I mean, or try so be understand you, be understanding them, knowing, say, the level of management back then, no, assassin. And don't mean first level of management and be rabo almost here. So trying to manage and then massage the egos of the boys.
1: Okay.
0: And for Yandi Omande, that's the kind of 125 million euros. No, coach, it is no small amount of money.
1: Mm-hmm.
0: But then I expect Real Madrid to manage the pressure and boy in the sono. And yes, if they throw him to the sheep, and as they throw him to the wolves, and the many and far, that is going to be the end of the boy's career. Okay. Look at what happened to Eden Hazard. Hezekiah Real Madrid de Befano. Omokoy. Hazard was supposed to be given time. Yes, so experienced player. Yakofa Odwaba. Yes, Adam Bemao time, sir. But then Nankofa, eventually, Eden Hazard became a very bad player.
1: Yeah.
0: Or Real Madrid. Okay. Yandi Omande is not a bad player. But then, so me nyabotre, I integrate no, into the team. Now, so almost thrown to the wolves, sir. It is going to be a problem. Anthony Gordon, 80 million. So far, Obonefa.
1: Okay.
0: Bruno Guimaraes, Obeshim, our Arsenal. And Mede Manusi.
1: Okay.
0: I think Meshe Arsenal purchases and the signings of Mayana. Coach, Arsenal have done the best business in Europe, not just in England.
1: Okay.
0: In Europe. From the goalkeeping department to the defense to the midfield to the attack. Arsenal has solidified almost every area.
1: Okay.
0: And if you're a coach, if you're a team, let's help us win, that is what you do. You create equal competition. A team that will win the EPL last two seasons, or called the semi-final of the Champions League.
1: Mm-hmm.
0: Last season, or copy more the finals. Now they are looking at possibly winning and as maintaining that level. No?
1: Okay.
0: And if you want to maintain that level, you need quality. Players that can complement the quality that you already have. So Declan Rice need new. That's a Bruno Guimaraes and your pianist on Cobalt 6. No, but me a ball.
1: Okay.
0: Lewis Kelly, Nancy, yes, season, I say, coach, your ball, boom, fin.
1: Mm-hmm.
0: Christos Stolis, yeah. Coach Obai, Efa Obo, Atalanta boy, no, Obo no correct, no, nimbo ne bode da.
1: Okay.
0: Ine chiri ho, omasanza kofa Ezri Konza, uo William Saliba, uo Gabriel, des Mosquera, no masanza kofa Ezri Konza, omako Aston Villa, no mako yi Ezri Konza, no mdena bebe jine chiri ho.
1: Mm-hmm.
0: Coach, mm-hmm. Look at the signings, coach Efeni Mekela Tetaye. Was solidify bibia. We make sure say baby obenya mienu. We niwa the obe banu banu pepe pepe.
1: Okay.
0: And for me, I think that is good. Okay. Carlos Baleba, so Manchester United coach. Obe fan emfa. Sa. Baleba nebe ye coach mate.
1: Ebu si afu intani ni still an meke da high connect 97.1 FM inti. Demu si kame catch na dani ina eja transfers no ejebo ni ni nala oba sinu kwenti. Bara kapa pe ni ni nemu the major ones no. One of them was to me, Huno, our penny in a room. Young Domain, the Demizican can ask me, Cooper, Real Madrid, Damaso, and Ayu Wadi, on a Moroccan, Cooper, Man City, that is Premiership, in 7 years canoe. Bruno Guimaraes, on Cooper, Arsenal, Anthony Gordon, Cooper, Barcelona, Carlos Baleba, the Musican can, or Manchester United, Wadosu, Papa, in the onion. Arsenal, when one was on YouTube, Nafi. That one some time more. Oh, Connect 97.1. Rodri, as you don't know, with Man City, Copy more Barcelona, the Maso, and your dorsal, papa. And see, well, enough here, the one some is a bush. For still, I connect 97.1 FM. Betano's main control. The wait is finally over. Now, one more to launch the bigger. I will to now, I will be a register CCR to grab an incredible welcome bonus of up to 2,000 on your first deposit. So join Betano now and make we bet responsibly. Now, what's this? Maybe Game Commission of Ghana, but we told one Sasha, it's not for 18 years for into Bombazan National. So, Rest Time Mall, what's my country? There was the September Rush Pumuna Boo. Rest Time Mall is offering 10% discount on all items into from home appliances sections, you know, sofas, freezers, TVs, WCs, refrigerators, etc. to other household items with their ceramics, plastics, dining tables, bed sheets, armrest, and duvet. I don't know what to do with because many of us say 10% in the Kodo. We'll be Jean, Memeneda on the 5th, no, the BBB on the 11th of September 2026. We have Rest Time Mall, Nature Kono, I do opposite Allied Fuel Station on Entankofo and Adi Kosimitim Highway. No, but my phone 0540 715779. I mean, CDBU 0540 715797. Mama Zana from one. Not one share, not one tomb, not one wall. and see only the way to more correct once a man for. But I can't be a fear and I feel with you so. I don't know if you so transfers a crack or do, commanders and took a food on what to see for the new pa and crime and sack catcher there. Every place a coroco sign on a six of them were foreigners. Yes, with your boots, you were bad. I just go to fee. I was signing no more. I want an answer. Oh, yeah, when you one foreigner. Maybe I'm making two foreigners now to focus the a crabber. And see, total foreigners at this season will be the away league. We're cocoa 10. Yes, well, cocoa 10. I said, and by country, foreigners will be one. Ivory Coast for more four.
0: Okay,
1: Ivory Coast for smoking. We now cut up. We are going on,
0: sir.
1: But can I fast for more two? Morocco, you could Morocco, you goalkeeper, walk a taco. A DR Congo, you call Cameroon, you call no Sudan, you call.
0: Okay,
1: see, them not there, cocoa pim.
0: Yeah, Morocco ni onu si akan wa Ghana Premier League ni.
1: Goalkeeper, yes.
0: Okay.
1: Odo go wa Ghana Premier League fi Morocco no wa.
0: Okay. Abdul Wadi Murad was at the okay, Murad, I think that's his name. Abdul Wadi Murad.
1: Burkina Faso for 2.
0: Okay.
1: Yeah, wo Ivory Coast for 4. DR Congo 1, Cameroon 1, no Sudan 1. We no wa dey probe say akan wa yan Ghana Premier League him.
0: Okay. I think that it is not bad if you have a league that is being able to attract foreigners to come play in your league. It is not bad. But then I think we need to be asking this all important question. Say, foreigners now you attract you almost some of the Ghana Premier League. Now, are they quality enough? Are they quality materials? Bono, omo ba, ombetumi abo. Ema ye ho ahenhan, ombetumi abo. Embetumi e pega league ne ni munyam na ehwe go form na na. That is the question we need to be asking. In recent times, ye ho foreigners on the Ghana Premier League. Well, once upon a time, ye ho Bakwa no Bodema, was it Tema Youth? I think he was even the captain. He was a left-footed player, no oy attacker. Onimbone bo padi tutumbi. I think say eventually say no fit say Niger say then onimbone bo. Oba FIA. Fabio Gama be boy FIA. Mukwala be boy FIA. Mbele be boy Mbela be boy FIA. Mfege na mintu mihu. What I should say say FIA. Anase Amfa. Sambo na be boy FIA. Muhammad Kamara de no. Meka se anshada Amfa bibire sa. And so you look at Asante Kotoko. Any the foreigners no mobana. Dodo na FIA. Asante Kotoko as a club. Foreigners no mobana. Todwana, I have mentioned Steven Dese Mukwala. I have also mentioned Samba O'Neill. I have also mentioned Fabio Gama. I have also mentioned Imbella. I have mentioned Imfegi. Oshe Sankro for your Sante Kotokona, foreigners na. Eya Sante Kotokona, eya muye lucky. Mumunya foreigners na manefa.
1: Okay.
0: Sante Kotoko, eya lucky mumunya foreigners na manefa. And see, for them, you might want to say, sir, if they've been able to attract 4 foreign players and as a foreigners now, on more the history, on more the track record, no, to show, say, eh, I'm pa, move him, okay, eh,
1: the
0: my, or share a crowd of folk, Rubin Yan, beboy, and a fire. And it wasn't that bad.
1: Okay.
0: There was another guy in the midfield, on a beboy, and a fire. It wasn't that bad. Oh, when you left back, be. Randy Ovoka.
1: Ovoka
0: Baboy no FIA.
1: Came from Congo, so.
0: Yes. Ovoka Baboy no FIA. Mm-hmm. It wasn't that bad. And see a crowd to folks so ever that history. To say ya che and as you form of a manane and I'm chrome the bar moba efa.
1: Okay.
0: Into those two clubs no oma distinguish your mo say omoko for foreigners the bar efa. How about the other clubs? How about the other clubs? I even forgot to mention Abeturi.
1: Yeah,
0: Abeturi Boko to FIA. How about the other clubs? Now we've seen Midiama with foreign players. Yeah. Let me say usually Midiama story with foreign players. Nayana and yet papa.
1: Okay.
0: Midiama is always having issues with foreign players. And see, out of about IBM fans, I say 10 players. And I'm about Midiama. So the 10 players no about Midiama no more foreign players. No coach, but no, na Midiama and Mube eats by an amfa. Be two pe. And I'm a boy fire.
1: This is Midiama Kafa moved. Abdul Zaid Salman.
0: Abdul Zaid. Okay.
1: Abdul Zaid Salman.
0: Okay. Omar Kofanaba.
1: Yeah.
0: Okay.
1: I don't know if he's Sudan.
0: Okay. Omar Kofan was Sudan. Then goalkeeper.
1: Yeah.
0: Coach Padin was Sunwao. Oh, Ebema. Who was on a Frederick Asa Ebema? Sir, we are not saying Frederick. Oh, yeah. Coach Padin, oh, I have you.
1: Okay.
0: And on him go, no soda.
1: Okay.
0: He's not a bad goalkeeper.
1: Okay.
0: Padi na so that national team goalkeeper no.
1: Okay.
0: Onim go na da. Onna media makofa na ba.
1: Okay. Na Asgood so akafa Ben Yamin Nasiru Kabore.
0: Ebe.
1: Ono ofi Burkina Faso. Enti de mistake no beketo Burkina Faso fo bo premo yen ligo etu. 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
0: Okay.
1: Ono ewa Asante Kodoko na Benjamin Nasiru Kabore no Asgood.
0: Okay. Ze nya Kabore wa. Unza Burkina Faso no type produce Kabore. Okay, Afcon no. Yes.
1: Injo enti onenyin. Na eh eka kan I because for where four.
0: Yeah.
1: Na da mo four no. One we media ma. Na Asante Kodoko kita two.
0: Okay.
1: Na
0: Heart of Folk
1: kita one.
0: Yes.
1: Mahmoud Kadir Kurama. Ono five course obo Heart of Folk.
0: Okay.
1: Kofi Marius Angibini ono Kumasi Asante Kodoko.
0: Kochi padi no so jina ho jina na so. Eh. Oh Kochi.
1: Na Eric Better.
0: Okay.
1: Ono so Asante Kodoko what's obo ball pa.
0: Yeah. Bini no so yesi oni like oni ball na boy sa ball playing ni bi.
1: Okay.
0: O jina wa padi ni jina wa to say like by mapa.
1: Na Abdul Latif Bamba. Okay. From Ivory Coast, who's about joining Media Man?
0: Media Man,
1: no, any Ivory Coast food, it be a whole Ivory Coast one.
0: Yes, I like I'm saying, I think Kenya bad. Yeah. Your league should be able to attract talents sure. from you kind of saying the other leagues, and then it creates that level playing field, it creates that level you kind of say opportunities for all of these people. And so, as an American, I think there some more banners, some more bonnie, yeah,
1: okay,
0: a Peja league, you know,
1: sure.
0: On banana some banana say far. A man league nini monyam na ifiego form no. A man to mejina. And so if you are an Asante Kotoko, you wouldn't have issues.
1: Okay.
0: If you are Kra to Folk, you wouldn't have issues. Go Stars, you'd have issues because the few expatriates no mabano emfa.
1: Okay.
0: Media ma emfa.
1: Mm-hmm.
0: Asgood, yes. I mean, back in the day, Asgood Kofa, the Togolese goalkeeper Yawakani baby. Yes. Waki. Can I say Waki?
1: Bumbu Waki.
0: Yes. Solid goalkeeper. Kuti ya fae. Valentine Atem.
1: Yeah.
0: Omo kofa. Ba uni. Sao kaya sastone domliya kotoko fono. Valentine Atem.
1: Odoro kotoko.
0: Webiyo. 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Webiyo Valentine Atem ni Asante Kotoko webiyo. Eno nuzuno ni mbo nebo.
1: Yeah.
0: Ebo has good ne fae. Valentine Atem.
1: So, no. Na Cameroon team ya bobo Champions League waha.
0: Cotton Sports de Garua.
1: Okay, good. No abo bo.
0: Yes.
1: So bobo ya ne pati. Bolo bobo.
0: Asante Kotoko ni omo webiyo. Omoni has go down a boy.
1: Yeah.
0: Omoni has go down a boy. And as Asante Kotoko sign was stance. The stance. As go didn't want. Did say no money boy. Omoni need you check me out.
1: Yeah.
0: Omo chain makotoko bon woka fly across no from Cameroon. Then buy ye money baby die money be any die. Then the idea change akuti ya so ye say as go da sign Valentine atem. And ye proper mafia work. Of a boy in a fire. And see, you would want to say, as good, so I want that history.
1: Mm-hmm.
0: Based on the idea in you. Say, foreigners never, I'm a buyer far. And see, as good, you would also want to say that. But then, how about the other clubs? But then, I think that is good. Says an American, if your league is able to attract, you're kind of saying, foreigners, you know, from other countries to come and play in your league, it is very good. I think, say, Ocean League, you know, so we've also seen some notable transfers.
1: Mm-hmm. Mm-hmm.
0: You know, some notable transfers in the Ghana Premier League. Gideon Waja, could you kind of
1: no more?
0: Okay, sir, boys, and almost say across the folks from 5. Oh, Wafano,
1: Wafa,
0: nay, Gideon Waja, nay, Richmond Lamte, and Majida Shimiru, Sankrophonomy and Sano. Has for no way, I mean, Kayamo, you almost say has 5. So, okay, Sankrophonomy and Sano, more discipline across the
1: folks. Yeah, McKay, papa,
0: Gideon Waja, Majida Shimiru, and Richmond Lamte, Sankrophonomy and Sana, no more J. Marchano. So it was 3-11. No, almost say has 5.
1: Okay.
0: Tete has for no. That I'm not some tete de ni mo. To me, you know, if you want to be born, I'm a Sammy Jacose. Then not only Murandi of Woka Mumwa, na Patricia. Say has 5. Gideon Waja was a pivotal player in that Wafa team. As to how boy named to me making it to the top, and Yamen Kuan and Krabianin.
1: Local blasters, so
0: yes,
1: a year you will keep cool. That is not happening at the pool. I think African in Nigeria co-final, he was part of that team.
0: Why didn't he born a ball? Give you one than any ball, Miss Kuti, and yes, only born a ball,
1: yeah.
0: But then, Enkobesie. Enkobesie or Brandy Bieni. Sometimes, some of these stories, I will say they share a home crime,
1: yeah.
0: Obi Wan Mosi, so he's full of life, full of potential. And all of a sudden, Obeshe, yes.
1: Yeah.
0: All of a sudden, I didn't know what could be. But now, say, how did this person end up here? Because this person was destined for BBC.
1: Yeah.
0: This person was destined for the very top clubs.
1: Sure.
0: And all of a sudden now, Gideon Wadja is back and then he's playing for Port City. With all due respect to Port City, Gideon Wadja talented. You know, he shouldn't be playing for Port City.
1: Exactly.
0: Now, Gideon Wadja Elboma Port City. Oma signing. Let's see what he would also bring to the league.
1: Yeah.
0: Shokan Mohammed, Accra Lions. Okay, three seasons ago, when Samatex won the league. The coronation game, the very last game, you know. Accra Lions, then Samatex, the boy.
1: Yeah.
0: Osama boy, I was there. Accra Lions captain, friend of Shokan Mohammed. And this boy, last season, Kotoko nearly signed him. Another call, I think, says Algeria or Morocco. And Ankwan Kofa. Now, Shokan is back in the league, born a ball. So, the same story like Gideon Wadja.
1: Yeah.
0: Shokan Abba, now he's playing for Indiana Football Club. Ebefa and Asenfa, he would have to prove it. But league in Achere, say, eh, retainee is no more bar. League in Achere, say, retainee is no more bar. Dudwana, eh, nemfa. So it is good we have Shokan back in the league. Whether you like it or not, you need such names in the Ghana Premier League.
1: Nkuku.
0: Nkuku to FC Ashanti Gold. I think they signed him obviously for experience reasons.
1: Okay.
0: They signed him obviously for experience reasons. Nkuku on to me mbo 90 minutes into us. Arasante Kotoko was clear. Time on Obokotoko was clear. Time on Obokotoko. Now Kotoko needed to manage his game time. It was very clear. Once Nkuku on name, you know. There was someone to me find ways.
1: Okay.
0: Yeah, Nkuku. Edin if him. Nkuku to me mao 90 minutes. Oh, to me mao 90 minutes and twice by 5 games.
1: Okay.
0: No. He would struggle.
1: But experience, and
0: experience. Experience.
1: No. If you follow Bundi, no.
0: Carry into the Naya Juma pain.
1: Yeah.
0: When Naya Juma pain. Into a coffin bar, he understands it. And sometimes you need some of these people in the dressing room to be able to control the boys,
1: okay,
0: to look up to. Some of these boys would have to look up to them because Justice Blay. Ne contribution to the Ghana Premier League in the last 5 years. No coach, he ain't to mean to the Ghana Premier League in the last 5 years. Me and Kasi, yeah, he just is blading if him. No,
1: sure.
0: And see, on the basis of that, no, so to me, didn't he?
1: Yeah,
0: and I'm sure it is the reason FC Ashanti Gold Akofano Ednaba solely experience.
1: Okay.
0: Experience is the reason, I'm sure experience is the reason. In here, Omakofanaba, and it is very good. Danlad Ibrahim to Asante Kotoko. I think that this particular move, you know, would give us Asante Kotoko supporters no a lot of joy. You know why? It would give us Asante Kotoko supporters no a lot of joy in a sense. Benjamin Asari Atina Kotoko fans in more like Omoniji Swache. Because of that Black Stars sports. What you say?
1: Yeah.
0: Felix Che is very good.
1: Okay.
0: But Felix Che, me dear fans no me ya hin. Yemano Kobe is very good.
1: Okay.
0: Be any Gold Star supporters no me ya hin.
1: Okay.
0: Last season, yes, goalkeeper, someone says goalkeeper, kind of saying, Zakaria Musa. Go Ben Wanda.
1: By
0: your boss is in here and a clean sheet. No, consider the least of clean sheets. Clean sheets. Your boss is in here, clean sheet. Goalkeeper, clean sheets. Or keep a lot of clean sheets. It was him.
1: Okay.
0: But, yeah, him. They don't have to me. But Asante Kotoko supporters, they said they are 8 million. No more Ghana. So Asante Kotoko supporters, Benjamin Asari, Ebenya competition in the shape of Danlad Ibrahim. Don't forget, Danlad, or a national project from under 17, under 20, under 23 to the Black Stars proper. And he's been to the World Cup just as Benjamin Asari has been to the World Cup.
1: Yeah.
0: Into Benjamin Asari, so see, I know. That monopoly now I enjoy what the Ghana Premier League in the now that Danlad is back, coach, if you are Benjamin Asari, you will be worried.
1: Okay.
0: Because Nkaneno, now you will be able to win the APAP. And it's an Asante Kotoko fans, and no more prayers and Kasamba and Koben naturalize it. Then they would also have somebody in the Black Stars. Because Kasamba naturalize it and Asante Kotoko fans can be Pia Samba Manibia Black Stars name. Ombe Piana Manibia. They would push for somebody to be in the Black Stars. And now that Danlad is back, coach, if you are Benjamin Asari, if you are Hearts of Oak fan, you would have to be worried. Because Danlad Ibrahim, no, you're national goalkeeper. Black Stars, you're too young. Or you're young. Yes, what could be that? Or you're young. Asari, if you're not
1: sure.
0: In the Yashel League, you say, Nyami Aduma weekend, I have a Shell League, you say, coach, Yashel League, you say, now, Democracy Cup, if you're Benjamin Asari, and then Danlad Ibrahim from Mutui, if you're Danlad, yeah. Penalty so to me save here. Ni actually league yasi. Now I can say Benjamin Asari. ya bo be 5-6 games na so guso wa crowd of folk wa consider be 3 na dan lad ya bo be 5-6 games wa consider be 1 and say 2 koti kromba no mo all of a sudden that blasters number 1 conversation e ba se san o aye ni mudi enkrofo to me here with this particular conversation say ni anu mienu no the two musketeers no omo kasa no omo common e different
1: okay
0: ananya no I mean the two musketeers no say no mo de dada ya kan say e meza ajetesuwa has wo mo say obo national team abo eh na no mo kacha so ha de obo has obo nya national team abo oba na say obo ni ye ka kre bi e be pia mo abo national team and it is true
1: don't know what the dada boy no
0: oh say no mo de dada boy no
1: I see
0: oba na say obo ni ye ka kre bi a o de yes obo ni ye ka kre bi e be pia mo nya national team abo Boni ye ka kre bi that is the conversation sa line na and it e no kre
1: mhm
0: ko ti e no kre boys na omo bo ba ku mi enu mi ensa hwe ko pa ma it's ugly
1: mhm
0: in channel correct or media ma on channel correct or media ma ombo 80%
1: mhm
0: na who bet jawo
1: okay
0: embo 60% was ante kotoko ya ye call up the possibility so ben who bet jawo ahead of it's ugly no coach e be osoro they will tell you it is because of that Sante Kotoko factor.
1: Okay.
0: On Bekatero said it's because of that Sante Kotoko factor. On Bekatero said Sante Kotoko no ba. Pressure never was Sante Kotoko. Net said the Obo national team. And on Bekatero Benjamin Asare.
1: Uso kita 8 million.
0: So yes, on Bekatero zomye 8 million. Ghana haba akuba. Ni ya to abakro ubi otumi wini haba no debe 1 million. You know the winner Sante Kotoko support in zomye 8. Hey, Radiago. 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Kochi, yeah. Now last two seasons, the last three seasons, two of lost Collins. I'm gonna find from two the mighty Jets by. Obi Boy Kakrebi. What would they do on my ear? Kakrebi. What would they have to focus supporters? Yeah. Kakrebi. Kiti bi Obi Boy. Bare 5 matches, 6 matches. Two of lost Collins. No, must see who knows what that. Ah, now say better na studio ha. Eka so ni mbono bossing a double.
1: Eh, say if you go.
0: Obi better na fin ya. Now two of lost Collins. Obi 6 matches manafo.
1: Ha.
0: Obi katre so ni mbono bossing a double. Or the best defensive. It is hard. Two musketeers. No more, mama. Eh, nyama boneka crazy.
1: Can Benjamin?
0: Yeah, I'm here. Juma namao. And that is where Benjamin Asare would have to be worried. So the presence of Danlad Ibrahim, quote, upo umpo, ebehao. Once Danlad keeps getting that consistency, if you're Benjamin Asare, kuchi ebehao.
1: All right. Ebusi afustra na meke da haya connect 97.1 FM. 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
3: and 0332094975.
0: Hello,
3: mother, good afternoon.
0: Yeah,
3: could you? Come on, Sam. Yo, you're the last one. I tried to go off track and I don't know why I'm going to be there.
4: Ah, okay. Honestly, no. What go through to Otina? Atletico da ma. Julian Alvarez. Julian Alvarez. Ebowa anti ono enyen. That's only the number of people.
3: Now, moment I'm here and there. Ask not to talk to you and we need to move.
4: Ah.
3: Oh, then you ask not to talk to you and your team.
4: Mm-hmm.
3: On your team. It's the other coach. What's the coach?
4: Okay.
3: Since when I put the partner was around about 22. Why do you have a doing an eye?
4: Yeah, that's my papa. Ella! Oh, went to my wings, you know, Mr. Bacana. Ella! Ella! Ella!
5: Oh, Mr. Vance, I did that
4: too. A supporter's captain, come on, Sam.
5: Yeah, Mr. Vance. Atletico Madrid, in fact, why I didn't meet you on your papa? He said, young man, he was saying you. The player, young young player, not that you, no young player, no, so. Kaka, what you why I'm about that one man. And why I didn't see no for no. Not tell me what you want, no one, no way to walk a day. One man was playing and one was in the walk, him off at the offer. And the new one to play in the offer. Robert wasn't up for Barcelona. Let's obey a young Real Madrid for yet one, let's a year, one hour. They are born here, young and there. Other than Benji, one more team in the photo to Jabin. Into I am a young papa there. I can't go my dead for one year, but running in 2 years. There's your corner. And yeah, you tell me, Real Madrid, you tell me, young one of Bana. You see there, it's an Atletico Madrid in Champa, one two or one mobile. Let the 1 year, I found that Barcelona. 1 year, papa, my mother, they are. You'd be able to market with a woman there. Play this fun and Barcelona, not about Atletico. Oh, you see, no movie, Atletico, no look for Barcelona. I'm not heaven. I can go to my question, and in fact, on training, we spend with that same place. What's up now? What's Atletico? No one wants that. There's some plan, it's something none of them who don't want to study Obama. Because we are not going to be able to do it.
6: Ma, mentia was gay.
4: Okay.
6: Na, my boss, what you are, honorable magic.
4: Okay,
6: work, ma. Okay. Next, I give tea, not an umuti opa.
4: Okay.
6: Once I'm saying, we saw as a moose, because maybe we'll be there and then I'll see you and we can't ask them like the Yamamati. Now, my buyers will be sports was a candidate. I mean, they say any sports be a moyena, other registration be a market as a mama or had that. As Robert Kufius, Robert Menza, I am a goalkeeper. Last night, no, yes, that will be any drop, not in the zero.
4: Okay, maybe so.
6: There is an investigation, no,
4: Martin.
6: And then, I know one fallen player, no, I'm happy. I didn't have a free hand.
4: Ivory Coast,
6: okay. But here, they are involved because of what you're in the moment. The woman to me, so some fallen players, fallen coaches at the back, but we wish you a heart. Now, you know,
4: okay,
6: and the environment, the airbus team. Prayers never
4: okay.
6: Calling prayer by Quabber Freeman, Umber Manage, Umi, like a Trebia, this will be the moment, Umber Mom, sir. Mamenka, goalkeeper, Nassim. You keep a falling keeper, last night,
4: Benjamin Asare.
6: Now, Francis, say, Cassie, Barak. Ah, okay. Lance to fetch me. Na Barak kasu wo gina ni. Yes. Wo ba gina ni. Time to move you da. Nti e dis wo gina ni kakara. Nnye so be say no. What say ni na e ten ya. Afina ta hu.
4: Mhm.
6: Nti kakara dis wo de gina ni di wo ba gina ni. Ani ntira say wo be say no.
4: Okay.
6: Nti wo say no so a.
4: Oh na na sama. All right, that's what busu dey wait. Ala.
7: Hello, good afternoon.
4: E wona ni.
7: Osana Uncle Ben.
4: Come on, Sam.
7: Osana Uncle Ben, the first to check out.
4: Okay, come on, Sam.
7: Oh, for the panel, nah. The panel is now, or Kasa.
4: Barak.
7: Oh, you're very, very, very, very good.
4: Okay.
7: Mangasa, I'm your player manager.
4: Okay.
7: My manager, not a player, since I'm in the morning. And analysis, what you have to honor, or a deep.
4: Okay.
7: No, but not bad. I mean, he should keep it up.
4: Okay.
7: I mean, he'll go places.
4: All right. All right.
7: Now, let me out there.
4: Mm-hmm.
7: Tottenham, one should elaborate, one should cut Kesham Fire.
4: Tottenham, where can cry? Where won't he?
7: Yes.
4: Tottenham,
7: next time there. Next time, yeah, no, I uncut Kesham Fire. A little okay. Bit on Benjamin Asari. Me. Explanation analysis or yeah for Benjamin Asari against Dan Laden. Or yeah, perfect or yeah, excellent.
4: Okay.
7: Benjamin Asari Nakan Channel, Black Arsenal, he came through by way of luck.
4: Okay.
7: On yeah, any exceptional hard work, yeah, no, or yeah, by luck.
4: Okay.
7: And was supporters no so on the side, not open. In the say when January and I say lapses being at the goals being at the air.
4: Okay.
7: Dan Laden Ibrahim, that's for the simple cry. And also, Mr. Obey, been there, obey a place in the last time.
4: Okay. Yeah, that's Papa. All right. But Mr. Sun Kill, you're the baton. What's Waba? Bombardana register CCNA grab an incredible welcome bonus of 2,000 on your first deposit into the Bombardana Nation. And so, any 18 years, a man who's an alcohol agree won't tell me in DB. Now, Julian Alvarez, new shoe, the bush and four, Moke and you dead. Medical canoe. Basa funny, yeah. William Alvarez, net transfer from Article 2, Basa de Bushan for yeah. But Basa and pay for part of January transfer window will be in January. Where there was some sort of £70 million, but some sort of court no quackage ability. It was a fair thing for to connect and it made the ABC. Etiman Kakwansa, many barak Minta Brown. Nanagua Atta is next. Osi Yonko Fee, Connect 97.1 FM. Maybe the Sophia ABC. And take him around the Behana in Bibas and Suecia, not from Wakit, but more than 2 years abroad. Nanagua is next. Us young Kufi. 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